0: National Weather Service in Tallahassee has issued a severe thunderstorm warning for northwestern Turner County in Georgia, Daugherty County in southwestern Georgia, northeastern Mitchell County in southwestern Georgia, Lee County in southwestern Georgia, northeastern Baker County in southwestern Georgia, Terrell County in southwestern Georgia, northwestern Worth County in Georgia, until 8:45 p.m. Eastern Daylight Time. At 7:55 p.m. Eastern Daylight Time, severe thunderstorms were located along a line extending from near Leslie to near Leesburg to 8 miles northeast of Leary, moving southeast at 35 miles per hour. Hazard, 60 miles per hour wind gusts. Source, radar indicated. Impact, expect damage to roofs, siding, and trees. Locations impacted include Albany, Dawson, Leesburg, Putney, Sylvester, McConton, Smithville, East Albany, Marine Corps Logistics Base, Turner City, Walker, Warwick, Sasser, Bronwood, Radium Springs, Stocks, Sylvester Airport, Dawson Municipal Airport, Crestwood, and Miami. For your protection, move to an interior room on the lowest floor of a building. Repeating, a severe thunderstorm warning has been issued until 8:45 p.m. Eastern Daylight Time for the following counties: Lee, Mitchell, Terrell, and Worth.
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0: Weather Service in Dodge City has issued a central Finney County in southwestern Kansas, northeastern Scott County in west central Kansas, Lane County in west central Kansas, until 7:45 p.m. Central Daylight Time. At 7 p.m. Central Daylight Time, severe thunderstorms were located along a line extending from 7 miles north of Healy to 13 miles east of Rend, moving northeast at 30 miles per hour. Expected hazards include 60 miles per hour wind gusts and penny-size hail. This is a radar-indicated threat. The following impacts are expected. Expect damage to roofs, siding, and trees. Locations impacted include Dighton, Manning, Grigston, Healy, Amy, and Shields. For your protection, move to an interior room on the lowest floor of a building. Repeating, a severe thunderstorm warning has been issued until 7:45 p.m. Central Daylight Time for the following county, Finney, Kansas.
1: This emergency warning message has been broadcast for your safety. 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

0: National Weather Service in Goodland has issued a severe thunderstorm warning for southeastern Thomas County in northwestern Kansas, northeastern Logan County, until 8:15 p.m. Central Daylight Time. At 7:01 p.m. Central Daylight Time, a severe thunderstorm was located 7 miles northeast of Winona, or 16 miles south of Levant, moving east at 10 miles per hour. Expected hazards include 60 miles per hour wind gusts and quarter-size hail. This is a radar-indicated threat. The following impacts are expected. Hail damage to vehicles is expected. Expect wind damage to roofs, siding, and trees. This severe thunderstorm will remain over mainly rural areas of southeastern Thomas and northeastern Logan counties, including the following locations, Mingo. This includes Interstate 70 in Kansas between mile markers 56 and 75. Repeating, a severe thunderstorm warning has been issued until 8:15 p.m. Central Daylight Time for the following counties in Kansas, Logan, and Thomas.
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0: National Weather Service in Little Rock has issued a severe thunderstorm warning for southwestern Woodruff County in eastern Arkansas, northeastern Prairie County in central Arkansas, southeastern White County in central Arkansas, until 8 p.m. Central Daylight Time. At 7:09 p.m. Central Daylight Time, a severe thunderstorm was located over Hurricane Lake WMA, 47 miles southwest of Augusta, moving south at 25 miles per hour. Hazard, 60 miles per hour wind gusts and half-dollar size hail. Source, radar indicated. Impact, hail damage to vehicles is expected. Expect wind damage to roofs, siding, and trees. Locations impacted include Death's Arcade, Pryor, Hurricane Lake WMA, Dixie, Worden, Sand Hill, Little Dixie, McClellan, Gregory, Georgetown. For your protection, move to an interior room on the lowest floor of a building. Repeating, a severe thunderstorm warning has been time for the following county, Woodruff, Arkansas.
1: This emergency warning message has been broadcast for your safety. 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

0: service in Tallahassee has issued a severe thunderstorm warning for Douglas County in southeastern Alabama, Houston County in southeastern Alabama, Jackson County in Florida, Northern Walton County in Florida, Holmes County in Florida, Northern Washington County in Florida, until 8 p.m. Central Daylight Time. At 7:08 p.m. Central Daylight Time, severe thunderstorms were located along a line extending from 8 miles east of Ashford to near 8, still for 7 miles southeast of Corrales, moving south at 35 miles per hour. Hazard, 60 miles per hour wind gusts. Source, radar indicated. Impact, expect damage to roof, siding, and trees. 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Repeating, a thunderstorm warning has been issued until 8 p.m. Central Daylight Time for the following counties: Houston, Alabama, and Jackson, Florida.
1: This emergency warning message has been broadcast for your safety. 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

0: National Weather Service in Tallahassee has issued a severe thunderstorm warning for Geneva County in southeastern Alabama, Houston County in southeastern Alabama, Jackson County in the Panhandle of Florida, Northern Walton County in the Panhandle of Florida, Holmes County in the Panhandle of Florida, Northern Washington County in the Panhandle of Florida, until 8 p.m. Central Daylight Time. At 7:08 p.m. Central Daylight Time, severe thunderstorms were located along a line extending from 8 miles east of Ashburn to near Graceville to 7 miles southeast of Florala, moving south at 35 miles per hour. Hazard, 60 miles per hour wind gusts. Source, radar indicated. Impact, expects damage to roofs, siding, and trees. Locations impacted include Cottonwood, Vernon, Defuniac Springs, Bonifay, Geneva, Mariana, Chipley, Graceville, Dothan, Hartford, Taylor, Ashford, Slocum, Sampson, Cowarts, Webb, Eglin Air Force Base, Bradford, Union, and Liberty. 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Repeating, a severe thunderstorm warning has been issued until 8 p.m. Central Daylight Time for the following county, Geneva, Alabama.
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National Weather Service in Memphis has issued a severe thunderstorm warning for western Craighead County in eastern Arkansas, northwestern Poinsett County in eastern Arkansas, until 8 p.m. Central Daylight Time. At 7:20 p.m. Central Daylight Time, a severe thunderstorm was located near Cache, or 12 miles southwest of Bueno, moving south at 20 miles per hour. Hazard, 60 miles per hour wind gusts and quarter-size hail. Source, radar indicated. Impact, hail damage to vehicles is expected. Expect wind damage to roofs, siding, and trees. Locations impacted include Jonesboro, Bueno, Winer, Cache, Egypt, Waldenburg, Greenfield, Pitts, Apt, Herman, Valley View, Dryden, Dorothy, Risher, Winesburg, Gilkerson, Bueno, Atwell, Cary, and Bayonne, Delaware View State Wildlife Management Area.

0: National Weather Service in Dodge City has issued a severe thunderstorm warning for southeastern Finney County in southwestern Kansas, northwestern Gray County in southwestern Kansas, until 8 p.m. Central Daylight Time. At 7:21 p.m. Central Daylight Time, severe thunderstorms were located along a line extending from 9 miles north of Charleston to 8 miles south of Pierceville, moving east at 20 miles per hour. Expected hazards include 60 miles per hour wind gusts. This is a radar-indicated threat. The following impacts are expected: expect damage to roofs, siding, and trees. Severe thunderstorms will be near Charleston around 7:25 p.m. Central Daylight Time. Ingalls around 7:35 p.m. Central Daylight Time. For your protection, move to an interior room on the lowest floor of a building. Repeating, a severe thunderstorm warning has been issued until 8 p.m. in Kansas, Finney, and Gray.
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0: National Weather Service in Dodge City has issued a severe thunderstorm warning for southeastern Finney County in southwestern Kansas, northwestern Gray County in southwestern Kansas, until 8 p.m. Central Daylight Time. At 7:21 p.m. Central Daylight Time, severe thunderstorms were located along a line extending from 9 miles north of Charleston to 8 miles south of Pierceville, moving east at 20 miles per hour. Expected hazards include 60 miles per hour wind gusts. This is a radar-indicated threat. The following impacts are expected: expect damage to roofs, siding, and trees. Severe thunderstorms will be near Charleston around 7:25 p.m. Central Daylight Time. Ingalls around 7:35 p.m. Central Daylight Time. For your protection, move to an interior room on the lowest floor of a building. Repeating, a severe thunderstorm warning has been issued until 8 p.m. in Kansas, Finney, and Gray.
1: This emergency warning message has been broadcast for your safety. 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

The National Weather Service in Amarillo has issued a severe thunderstorm warning for northern Hutchinson County until 8:15 p.m. Central Daylight Time. At 7:24 p.m. Central Daylight Time, a severe thunderstorm was located over Stinnett, or 12 miles north of Borger, moving northeast at 15 miles per hour. Hazard, 60 miles per hour wind gusts and quarter-size hail. Source, radar indicated. Impact, minor damage to roofs, siding, and trees is possible. Hail damage to vehicles is expected. Locations impacted include Stinnett and Pringle. For your protection, move to an interior room on the lowest floor of a building. Repeating, a severe thunderstorm warning has been issued until 8:15 p.m. Central Daylight Time for the following county, Hutchinson, Texas.

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0: National Weather Service in Dodge City has issued a severe thunderstorm warning for northeastern Finney County in southwestern Kansas, Ness County in west central Kansas, western Hodgman County in southwestern Kansas, eastern Lane County in west central Kansas, until 8:30 p.m. Central Daylight Time. At 7:32 p.m. Central Daylight Time, severe thunderstorms were located along a line extending from near Pendennis to 10 miles west of Calvesta, moving east at 30 miles per hour. Expected hazards include 60 miles per hour wind gusts. This is a radar-indicated threat. The following impacts are expected: expect damage to roofs, siding, and trees. Severe thunderstorms will be near Alamoda and Pendennis around 7:40 p.m. Central Daylight Time. Calvesta around 7:45 p.m. Central Daylight Time. Utica and Beeler around 7:50 p.m. Central Daylight Time. Other locations in the path of these severe thunderstorms include Arnold and Ransom. For your protection, move to an interior room on the lowest floor of a building. Repeating, a severe thunderstorm warning has been issued until 8:30 p.m. Central Daylight Time for the following counties in Kansas: Finney and Hodgman.
1: This emergency warning message has been broadcast for your safety. 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

0: Dodge City has issued a severe thunderstorm warning for northern Ford County in southwestern Kansas, southern Hodgman County in southwestern Kansas, northeastern Gray County in southwestern Kansas, until 8:45 p.m. Central Daylight Time. At 7:40 p.m. Central Daylight Time, severe thunderstorms were located along a line extending from near Cal Vista to 6 miles southwest of Cimarron, moving east at 35 miles per hour. Expected hazards include 70 miles per hour wind gusts. This is a radar-indicated threat. The following impacts are expected. Expect considerable tree damage. Damage is likely to mobile homes, roofs, and outbuildings. Locations impacted include Dodge City, Cimarron, Spearville, Ford, Howell, Wright, and Feet. Dodge. For your protection, move to an interior room on the lowest floor of a building. Repeating, a severe thunderstorm warning has been issued until 8:45 p.m. Central Daylight Time for the following counties, in Kansas, Ford, Gray, and Hodgman.
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0: Weather Service in Dodge City has issued a severe thunderstorm warning for South Central Finney County in southwestern Kansas, Northwestern Gray County in southwestern Kansas, until 8:30 p.m. Central Daylight Time. Central Daylight Time, severe thunderstorms were located along a line extending from near Calvesta to 7 miles southwest of Cimarron, moving east at 35 miles per hour. Expected hazards include 60 miles per hour wind gusts and nickel-size hail. This is a radar-indicated threat. The following impacts are expected. Expect damage to roofs, siding, and trees. These severe thunderstorms will remain over mainly rural areas of South Central Finney and Northwestern Gray Counties. For your protection, move to an interior room on the lowest floor of a building. Repeating, a severe thunderstorm warning has been issued until 8:30 p.m. Central Daylight Time for the following counties in Kansas, Finney, and Gray.
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0: National Weather Service in Dodge City has issued a severe thunderstorm warning for northern Ford County in southwestern Kansas, southern Hodgman County in southwestern Kansas, east central Gray County in southwestern Kansas, until 8:30 p.m. Central Daylight Time. At 7:58 p.m. Central Daylight Time, severe thunderstorms were located along a line extending from 8 miles southwest of Jetmarton near Ensign, moving east at 55 miles per hour. These are destructive storms for Ford County, southern Hodgman, and east-central Gray counties. Expected hazards include 80 miles per hour wind gusts. This is a radar-indicated threat. The following impacts are expected. Flying debris will be dangerous to those caught without shelter. Mobile homes will be heavily damaged. Expect considerable damage to roofs, windows, and vehicles. Extensive tree damage and power outages are likely. Severe thunderstorms will be near Dodge City around 8:05 p.m. Central Daylight Time. Wright and Fort Dodge around 8:10 p.m. Central Daylight Time. Spearville around 8:15 p.m. Central Daylight Time. Other locations in the path of these severe thunderstorms include Bellefonte. For your protection, move to an interior room on the lowest floor of a building. Repeating, a severe thunderstorm warning has been issued until 8:30 p.m. Central Daylight Time for the following counties in Kansas: Ford, Gray, and Hodgman.
1: This emergency warning message has been broadcast for your safety. 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

0: National Weather Service in Albuquerque has issued a severe thunderstorm warning for central Chavez County in southeastern Mexico until 8 p.m. Mountain Daylight Time. At 7:14 p.m. Mountain Daylight Time, a severe thunderstorm was located 8 miles southwest of Dexter, or 17 miles south of Roswell, moving northeast at 15 miles per hour. Hazard, 60 miles per hour in gusts and quarter-size hail. Source, radar indicated. Impact, hail damage to vehicles is expected. Expect wind damage to roofs, siding, and trees. Locations impacted include southern Roswell, Dexter, Hagerman, Lake Arthur, Greenfield, Roswell Correctional Facility, and Midway. This includes Highway 285 between mile markers 79 and 104. Seek shelter inside a well-built structure and stay away from windows. This storm is capable of producing damaging winds and large hail. Blowing dust associated with strong thunderstorm winds can reduce visibility below 1/4 mile at times. Repeating, a severe thunderstorm warning has been issued until 8 p.m. Mountain Daylight Time for the following county, Chavez, New Mexico.
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0: The National Weather Service in Charleston has issued a special marine warning for waters from South Santee River, South Carolina to Savannah, Georgia, out 20 nautical miles until 10:45 p.m. Eastern Daylight Time. At 9:19 p.m. Eastern Daylight Time, a strong thunderstorm was located over St. Helena Sound, moving southeast at 15 knots. Hazard, wind gusts to 34 knots. Source, radar indicated. Impact, small craft could be damaged in briefly higher winds and suddenly higher waves. Locations impacted include Edisto 40 Reef, Fripp Island Reef, Hunting Island Reef, Edisto 60 Reef, Fripp Island Wreck, St. Helena Sound, Pelican Bank and Fripp and Lead Buoy. Move to safe harbor until hazardous weather passes.
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0: City has issued a severe thunderstorm warning for Ford County in southwestern Kansas, Western Kiowa County in south-central Kansas, Hodgman County in southwestern Kansas, southeastern Gray County in southwestern Kansas, Edwards County in south-central Kansas, northeastern Clark County in southwestern Kansas, until 9:30 p.m. Central Daylight Time. At 8:23 p.m. Central Daylight Time, severe thunderstorms were located along a line extending from near Gray to 9 miles southeast of Ensign, moving east at 35 miles per hour. These are destructive storms for Ford, Kiowa, Hodgman, Gray, Edwards, and Clark counties. Expected hazards include 80 miles per hour wind gusts and penny-size hail. This is a radar-indicated threat. The following impacts are expected. Flying debris will be dangerous to those caught without shelter. Mobile homes will be heavily damaged. Expect considerable damage to roofs, windows, and vehicles. Extensive tree damage and power outages are likely. Locations impacted include Dodge City, Cimarron, Kingsley, Montezuma, Jetmore, Buckland, Spearville, Lewis, Ingalls, Mullenville, Ford, Overly, Ensign, Bloom, Fellsburg, Kingstown, Howell, Wright, Bellefonte, and Windhorst. For your protection, move to an interior room on the lowest floor of a building. Repeating, a severe thunderstorm warning has been issued until 9:30 p.m. Central Daylight Time for the following counties in Kansas: Clark, Ford, Gray, and Hodgman.
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The National Weather Service in Charleston has issued a flash flood warning for Berkeley County in southeastern South Carolina, Charleston County in southeastern South Carolina, Dorchester County in southeastern South Carolina, until 12:15 a.m. Eastern Daylight Time. At 9:23 p.m. Eastern Daylight Time, Doppler radar indicated a large cluster of showers and thunderstorms with torrential rainfall moving southeast into the Charleston metro area. Much of this area received between 1 and 3 inches of earlier this evening. Another 1 to 3 inches of rain could fall, which combined with high tide, will likely produce areas of flash flooding, especially in parts of North Charleston and downtown Charleston. Road closures are likely and water may enter buildings.

0: hazard, flash flooding caused by thunderstorms. Source, radar indicated. Impact, flash flooding of small creeks and streams, urban areas, highways, streets, and underpasses, as well as other poor drainage and low-lying areas. Some locations that will experience flash flooding include North Charleston, Mount Pleasant, Goose Creek, Hanahan, Downtown Charleston, the Interstate 26, Interstate 526 Interchange, West Ashley, Daniel Island, James Island, and Fort Sumter. This includes the following highways: Interstate 26 between mile markers 206 and 221, Interstate 526 between mile markers 11 and 31. Be especially cautious at night when it is harder to recognize the dangers of flooding. In flooding areas of poor drainage in downtown Charleston. Areas most prone to flooding include the Market, Crosstown, East Bay Street, and Morrison Drive. Report flooding directly to the Charleston National Weather Service at 1-888-383-202.
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0: The National Weather Service in Charleston has issued a flash flood warning for Berkeley County in southeastern South Carolina, Charleston County in southeastern South Carolina, Dorchester County in southeastern South Carolina, until 12:15 a.m. Eastern Daylight Time. At 9:23 p.m. Eastern Daylight Time, Doppler radar indicated a large cluster of showers and thunderstorms with torrential rainfall moving southeast into the Charleston metro area. Much of this area received between 1 and 3 inches of earlier this evening. Another 1 to 3 inches of rain could fall, which combined with high tide, will likely produce areas of flash flooding, especially in parts of North Charleston and downtown Charleston. Road closures are... The following hazards are expected: flash flooding caused by thunderstorms. Source: radar indicated. The following impacts are expected: beams, urban areas, highways, streets and underpasses, as well as other poor drainage and low-lying areas. Some locations that will experience flash flooding include North Charleston, Mount Pleasant, Goose Creek, Hanahan, Downtown Charleston, I-26/I-526 Interchange, West Ashley, Daniel Island, James Island and Fort Sumter. This includes the following highways: I-26 between mile markers 206 and 221, I-526 between mile markers 11 and 31.
1: This emergency warning message has been broadcast for your safety. 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

0: The National Weather Service in Norman has issued a severe thunderstorm warning for northeastern Custer County in western Oklahoma, west central Blaine County in northwestern Oklahoma, southeastern Dewey County in northwestern Oklahoma until 8:45 p.m. Central Daylight Time. At 8:18 p.m. Central Daylight Time, a severe thunderstorm was located 5 miles west of Fay, moving north at 10 miles an hour. Expected hazards include 60 miles an hour wind gusts and quarter-size hail. This is a radar-indicated threat. The following impacts are expected. Hail damage to vehicles is expected. Expect wind damage to roofs, siding, and trees. Locations impacted include Thomas, Oakwood, Eagle City, and Fay. For your protection, move to an interior room on the lowest floor of a building.
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0: The National Weather Service in Jackson has issued a severe thunderstorm warning for southwestern Tensas Parish in northeastern Louisiana, northern Concordia Parish in northeastern Louisiana, Catahoula, south central Franklin Parish in northeastern Louisiana, north central Adams County in southwestern Mississippi, until 9:30 p.m. Central Daylight Time. At 8:36 p.m. Central Daylight Time, a severe thunderstorm was located near Harrisonburg, moving west at 15 miles per hour. Hazard, 60 miles per hour wind gusts and quarter-size hail. Source, radar indicated. Impact, hail damage to vehicles is expected. Expect wind damage to roofs, siding, and trees. This severe thunderstorm will be near Harrisonburg and Wallace Ridge around 8:40 p.m. Central Daylight Time. Sherwood around 8:55 p.m. Central Daylight Time. Amol and Manifest around 9 p.m. Central Daylight Time. For your protection, move to an interior room on the lowest floor of a building. Repeating, a severe thunderstorm warning has been issued until 9:30 p.m. Central Daylight Time for the following parish, Franklin, Louisiana.
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0: National Weather Service in Memphis has issued a severe thunderstorm warning for eastern Lee County in eastern Arkansas, southeastern St. Francis County in eastern Arkansas, southwestern Crittenden County in eastern Arkansas, southwestern DeSoto County in northwestern Mississippi, northern Tunica County in northwestern Mississippi, until 9:30 p.m. Central Daylight Time. At 8:42 p.m. Central Daylight Time, a severe thunderstorm was located near Hughes, moving southeast at 15 miles per hour. Hazard, 60 miles per hour wind gusts and quarter-size hail. Source, radar indicated. Impact, hail damage to vehicles is expected. Expect wind damage to roofs, siding, and trees. Locations impacted include Hughes, Tunica, Horseshoe Lake, Brickies, North Tunica, Robinsonville, Cody, Clack, Kokomo, Trinity, Commerce, Austin, Mud Lake, Peters, Council, Richard, Bruins, Beck, North Hughes, and Diamond Woods. For your protection, move to an interior room on the lowest floor of a building. Repeating, a severe thunderstorm warning has been issued until 9:30 p.m. Central Daylight Time for the following counties, in Arkansas, Crittenden, Lee and St. Francis, and the following counties, in Mississippi, DeSoto and Tunica.
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0: National Weather Service in Norman has issued a severe thunderstorm warning for northeastern Custer County in western Oklahoma, west central Blaine County in northwestern Oklahoma, southeastern Dewey County in northwestern Oklahoma, until 9:15 p.m. Central Daylight Time. At 8:40 p.m. Central Daylight Time, a severe thunderstorm was located 8 miles east of Putnam, moving northeast at 10 miles an hour. Expected hazards include 60 miles an hour wind gusts and half-dollar size hail. This is a radar-indicated threat. The following impacts are expected. Hail damage to vehicles is expected. Expect wind damage to roofs, siding, and trees. Locations impacted include Thomas, Oakwood, Eagle City, and Fay. For your protection, move to an interior room on the lowest floor of a building. Torrential rainfall is occurring with this storm and may lead to flash flooding. Do not drive your vehicle through flooded roadways.
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0: National Weather Service in Dodge City has issued a severe thunderstorm warning for southwestern Ford County in southwestern Kansas, northeastern Meade County in southwestern Kansas, southeastern Gray County in southwestern Kansas, Clark County in southwestern Kansas, until 10 p.m. Central Daylight Time. At 8:57 p.m. Central Daylight Time, severe thunderstorms were located along a line extending from 7 miles north of Mineola to near Fowler, moving southeast at 35 miles per hour. Expected hazards include 70 miles per hour wind gusts. This is a radar-indicated threat. The following impacts are expected. Expect considerable tree damage. Damage is likely to mobile homes, roofs, and outbuildings. Severe thunderstorms will be near Mineola and Fowler around 9 p.m. Central Daylight Time. Bloom around 9:15 p.m. Central Daylight Time. Other locations in the path of these severe thunderstorms include Clark State Lake, Ashland, Acres, and Englewood. For your protection, move to an interior room on the lowest floor of a building. Torrential rainfall is occurring with these storms and may lead to flash flooding. Do not drive your vehicle through flooded roadways. Repeating, a severe thunderstorm warning has been issued until 10 p.m. Central Daylight Time for the following counties in Kansas: Clark, Ford, Gray, and Meade.
1: This emergency warning message has been broadcast for your safety. 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

Weather Service in Dodge City has issued a severe thunderstorm warning for Ford County in southwestern Kansas, western Kiowa County in south central Kansas, southeastern Hodgman County in southwestern Kansas, Edwards County in south central Kansas, northeastern Clark County in southwestern Kansas, until 10 p.m. Central Daylight Time. At 9:22 p.m. Central Daylight Time, severe thunderstorms were located along a line extending from 7 miles north of Overleach near Kingstown, moving east at 25 miles per hour. Expected hazards include 70 miles per hour wind gusts. This is a radar-indicated threat. The following impacts are expected. Expect considerable tree damage. Damage is likely to mobile homes.

0: The National Weather Service in Memphis has issued a severe thunderstorm warning for eastern Lee County in eastern Arkansas, southeastern St. Francis County in eastern Arkansas, southwestern Crittenden County in eastern Arkansas, western DeSoto County in northwestern Mississippi, northern Tunica County in northwestern Mississippi, southwestern Shelby County in west Tennessee, until 10:30 p.m. Central Daylight Time. At 9:45 p.m. Central Daylight Time, a severe thunderstorm was located near Anthonyville, or 8 miles southwest of West Memphis, moving southeast at 25 miles per hour. Hazard, 60 miles per hour wind gusts and quarter-size hail. Source, radar indicated. Impact, hail damage to vehicles is expected. Expect wind damage to roofs, siding, and trees. Locations impacted include South Haven, West Memphis, Horn Lake, Hernando, Hughes, Memphis, Walls, Tunica, Edmondson, Horseshoe Lake, Anthonyville, Lake Cormorant, Simpsboro, Eudora, Brickies, North Tunica, Pinckney, Lynchburg, Robinsonville, and Crittenden. This includes the following highways: Interstate 40 in Arkansas between mile markers 273 and 275. Interstate 55 in Mississippi between mile markers 283 and 287. For your protection, move to an interior room on the lowest floor of a building. Repeating, a severe thunderstorm warning has been issued until 10:30 p.m. Central Daylight Time for the following counties: Lee and St. Francis, and the following counties in Mississippi: DeSoto and Tunica, and Shelby, Tennessee.
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0: Weather Service in Memphis has issued a severe thunderstorm warning for Eastern Lee County in Eastern Arkansas, Southeastern St. Francis County in Eastern Arkansas, Southwestern Crittenden County in Eastern Arkansas, Western DeSoto County in Northwestern Mississippi, Northern Tunica County in Northwestern Mississippi, Southwestern Shelby County in West Tennessee, until 10:30 p.m. Central Daylight Time. At 9:45 p.m. Central Daylight Time, a severe thunderstorm was located near Amityville, for 8 miles southwest of West Memphis, moving southeast at 25 miles per hour. Hazard, 60 miles per hour in gusts and quarter-size hail. Source, radar indicated. Impact, hail damage to vehicles is expected. Expect wind damage to roofs, siding, and trees. Locations impacted include South Haven, West Memphis, Horn Lake, Hernando, Hughes, Memphis, Walls, Tunica, Edmondson, Horseshoe Lake, Amityville, Lake Cormorant, Simsboro, Eudora, Brickies, North Tunica, Pinckney, Lewisburg, Robinsonville, and Crittenden. This includes the following highways: Interstate 40 in Arkansas between mile markers 273 and 275. Interstate 55 in Mississippi between mile markers 283 and 287. For your protection, move to an interior. Repeating, a severe thunderstorm in the central daylight time for the following counties: in Arkansas, Crittenden, Lee and St. Francis, and the following counties: in Mississippi, DeSoto and Tunica, and Shelby, Tennessee.
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0: Weather Service in Dodge City has issued a severe thunderstorm warning for Eastern Ford County in southwestern Kansas, Kiowa County in south central Kansas, southeastern Meade County in southwestern Kansas, Comanche County in south central Kansas, southern Edwards County in south central Kansas, Clark County in southwestern Kansas, until 10:45 p.m. Central Daylight Time. At 9:49 p.m. Central Daylight Time, severe thunderstorms were located along a line extending from near Overly to 7 miles south of Sitka, moving east at 25 miles per hour. Expected hazards include 70 miles per hour wind gusts. This is a radar-indicated threat. The following impacts are expected: expect considerable tree damage. Damage is likely to mobile homes, roofs, and outbuildings. Severe thunderstorms will be near Protection and Mullenville around 9:55 p.m. Central Daylight Time. Other locations in the path of these severe thunderstorms include Coldwater, Lake Coldwater, Greensburg, Centerview, Buttermilk, Wilmore, and Fellsburg. For your protection, move to an interior room on the lowest floor of a building. If on or near Lake Coldwater, get away from the water and move indoors or inside a vehicle. Remember, lightning can strike out to 15 miles from the parent thunderstorm. If you can hear thunder, you are close enough to be struck by lightning. Move to safe shelter now. Do not be caught on the water in a thunderstorm. Torrential rainfall is occurring with these storms and may lead to flash flooding. Do not drive your vehicle through flooded roadways. Repeating, a severe thunderstorm warning has been issued until 10:45 p.m. Central Daylight Time for the following counties in Kansas: Clark, Ford, and Meade.
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0: National Weather Service in Norman has issued a severe thunderstorm warning for northwestern Ellis County in northwestern Oklahoma, northwestern Woods County in northwestern Oklahoma, Harper County in northwestern Oklahoma, northwestern Woodward County in northwestern Oklahoma, until 10:45 p.m. Central Daylight Time. At 9:54 p.m. Central Daylight Time, severe thunderstorms were located along a line extending from 4 miles north of Coldwater to 10 miles south of Sitka near Knowles, moving southeast at 30 miles an hour. Expected hazards include 60 miles an hour wind gusts and quarter-size hail. This is a radar-indicated threat. The following impacts are expected. Hail damage to vehicles is expected. Expect wind damage to roofs, siding, and trees. Locations impacted include Laverne, Buffalo, Fort Supply, Freedom, May, Ralston, Alabaster Cavern State Park, Selman, Catesby, and Camp Houston. For your protection, move to an interior room on the lowest floor of a building.
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0: time, a severe thunderstorm was located 11 miles east of Aiken State Park, or 20 miles northwest of Denmark, moving southeast at 25 miles an hour. Hazard, 60 miles an hour wind gusts and nickel-size hail. Source, radar indicated. Impact, expects damage to trees and power lines. Locations impacted include Denmark, Blackville, Springfield, Hilda, Sally, Nisus, Norway, Harry, Livingston, Cope, and Harry Airport. For your protection, move to an interior room on the lowest floor of a building. Torrential rainfall is occurring with this storm and may lead to flash flooding. Do not drive your vehicle through flooded roadways.
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0: The National Weather Service in Columbia has issued a severe thunderstorm warning for northeastern Barnwell County in central South Carolina, northwestern Bamberg County in central South Carolina, east central Aiken County in central South Carolina, west central Orangeburg County in central South Carolina, until 12:30 a.m. Eastern Daylight Time. At 11:38 p.m. Eastern Daylight Time, a severe thunderstorm was located 11 miles east of Aiken State Park, or 20 miles northwest of Denmark, moving southeast at 25 miles per hour. The following hazards are expected: 60 miles per hour wind gusts and nickel-size hail. Source: radar indicated. The following impacts are expected: expect damage to trees and power lines. Locations impacted include Denmark, Blackville, Springfield, Hilda, Sally, Mises, Norway, Harry, Livingston, Cope, and Perry Airport.
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0: The National Weather Service in Colombia has issued a severe thunderstorm warning for northeastern Barnwell County in central South Carolina, northwestern Bamberg County in central South Carolina, east central Aiken County in central South Carolina, west central Orangeburg County in central South Carolina, until 12:30 a.m. Eastern Daylight Time. At 11:38 p.m. Eastern Daylight Time, a severe thunderstorm was located 11 miles east of Aiken State Park, or 20 miles northwest of Denmark, moving southeast at 25 miles per hour. The following hazards are expected: 60 miles per hour wind gusts and nickel-size hail. Source: radar indicated. The following impacts are expected. Locations impacted include Denmark, Blackville, Springfield, Hilda, Sally, Mises, Norway, Perry, Livingston, Cope, and Perry Airport.
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0: National Weather Service in Norman has issued a severe thunderstorm warning for northwestern Ellis County in northwestern Oklahoma, northwestern Woods County in northwestern Oklahoma, Harper County in northwestern Oklahoma, central Woodward County in northwestern Oklahoma, until 11:30 p.m. Central Daylight Time. At 10:40 p.m. Central Daylight Time, severe thunderstorms were located along a line extending from 10 miles southeast of Wilmore to 3 miles east of Selman to 8 miles southeast of Slapout, moving southeast at 30 miles an hour. Expected hazards include 60 miles an hour wind gusts and quarter-size hail. This is a radar-indicated threat. The following impacts are expected. Hail damage to vehicles is expected. Expect wind damage to roofs, siding, and trees. Locations impacted include Woodward, Shaddock, Laverne, Buffalo, Moreland, Gage, Fargo, Fort Supply, Freedom, May, Rawson, Alabaster Cavern State Park, Selman, Tangier, Catesby, and Camp Houston. For your protection, move to an interior room on the lowest floor of a building.
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0: This is an activation of the Amber Alert system at the request of the Dallas Police Department. 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The missing child is 9-year-old Matthew Ewa, last seen wearing a green button-up shirt with palm trees, green jogger pants, and black slides. 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

0: 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Equipment that can quickly warn you during emergencies is being tested. If this had been an actual emergency, official messages would have followed the alert tone. This concludes this test of the emergency alert system.
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0: National Weather Service in Norman has issued a severe thunderstorm warning for Wood County in northwestern Oklahoma, southeastern Harper County in northwestern Oklahoma, Alfalfa County in northwestern Oklahoma, northwestern Major County in northwestern Oklahoma, northeastern Woodward County in northwestern Oklahoma, until midnight Central Daylight Time. At 11:15 p.m. Central Daylight Time, severe thunderstorms were located along a line extending from 6 miles west of Harkner to 7 miles northwest of Quinlan, moving east at 35 miles an hour. Expected hazards include 60 miles an hour wind gusts and quarter-size hail. This is a radar-indicated threat. The following impacts are expected. Hail damage to vehicles is expected. Expect wind damage to roofs, siding, and trees. Locations impacted include Alva, Cherokee, Lenoka, Kerman, Freedom, Alien, Burlington, Tacoma, Amarita, Byron, Lambert, Alabaster Cavern State Park, Quinlan, Avard, Ingersoll, Driftwood, Capron, Western Great Salt Plains Lake, Waldron, and Hoperton. For your protection, move to an interior room on the lowest floor of a building.
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0: National Weather Service in Norman has issued a severe thunderstorm warning for Eastern Woods County in northwestern Oklahoma, Alfalfa County in northwestern Oklahoma, Western Grant County in northern Oklahoma, northwestern Garfield County in northern Oklahoma, until 12:30 a.m. Central Daylight Time. At 11:51 p.m. Central Daylight Time, severe thunderstorms were located along a line extending from near Kiowa to 8 miles south of Tacoma, moving east at 40 miles an hour. Expected hazards include 60 miles an hour wind gusts and quarter-size hail. This is a radar-indicated threat. The following impacts are expected. Hail damage to vehicles is expected. Expect wind damage to roofs, siding, and trees. Locations impacted include Alva, Cherokee, Helena, Lenoka, Carmen, Waukeeta, Goldtree, Jet, Nash, Burlington, Hillsdale, Tacoma, Manchester, Amarita, Byron, Lambert, Avard, Ingersoll, Great Salt Plains Lake, and Driftwood. For your protection, move to an interior room on the lowest floor of a building.
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The National Weather Service in New Orleans has issued a special marine warning for Breton Sound, Chandler Sound, coastal waters from Boothville Lock to southwest pass of the Mississippi River out 20 nautical miles, coastal waters from Stake Island Lock to southwest pass of the Mississippi River from 20 to 60 nautical miles, coastal waters from Pascagoula, Mississippi to Stake Island, Louisiana out 20 to 60 nautical miles, coastal waters from Pascagoula, Mississippi to Stake Island out 20 nautical miles, until 1:45 a.m. Central Daylight Time. At 12:12 a.m. Central Daylight Time, a cluster of severe thunderstorms capable of producing waterspouts was located along a line extending from 8 nautical miles west of Chandler Sound to 41 nautical miles south of Farewell Buoy, moving southwest at 20 knots. Hazard, waterspouts and wind gusts 34 knots or greater. Source, radar. Impact, waterspouts can quickly form and capsize boats, damage vessels and oil rigs, and create suddenly higher waves. Small craft could be damaged in briefly higher winds and suddenly higher waves. Locations impacted include Breton Sound and Chandler Sound. Strong winds will be dangerous for boaters or anyone near the water. Boaters should avoid waterspouts and never try to navigate near them. Make sure all on board are wearing life jackets. Seek shelter or move to safe harbor until hazardous weather passes. Report severe weather to the Coast Guard or the National Weather Service. Repeating, a special marine warning has been issued until 1:45 a.m. Central Daylight Time for the following marine location, coastal waters from Pascagoula, Mississippi to Stake Island out 20 nautical miles.

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1: This special marine warning for Breton Sound, Chandelier Sound, coastal waters from Boothville, Louisiana to southwest pass of the Mississippi River out 20 nautical miles, coastal waters from Stake Island, Louisiana to southwest pass of the Mississippi River from 20 to 60 nautical miles, coastal waters from Pascagoula, Mississippi to Stake Island, Louisiana out 20 to 60 nautical miles, coastal waters from Pascagoula, Mississippi to Stake Island out 20 nautical miles, until 1:45. At 12:12 a.m. Central Daylight Time, a cluster of severe thunderstorms capable of producing waterspouts was located along a line extending from 8 nautical miles west of Chandelier Sound to 41 nautical miles south of Farewell Buoy, moving southwest at 20 knots. Hazard, waterspouts and wind gusts 34 knots or greater. Source, radar. Impact, waterspouts can quickly form and capsize boats, damage vessels and oil rigs, and create suddenly higher waves. Small craft could be damaged in briefly higher winds and suddenly higher waves. Locations impacted include Breton Sound and Chandelier Sound. Strong winds will be dangerous for boaters or anyone near the water. Boaters should avoid waterspouts and never try to navigate near them. Make sure all on board are wearing life jackets. Seek shelter or move to safe harbor until hazardous weather passes. Report severe weather to the Coast Guard or the National Weather Service.
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National Weather Service in New Orleans has issued a special marine warning for Breton Sound, Chandler Sound, coastal waters from Boothville Lock is southwest pass of the Mississippi River out 20 nautical miles.

0: coastal waters from Stake Island block to southwest pass of the Mississippi River from 20 to 60 nautical miles. Coastal waters from Pascagoula, Mississippi to Stake Island, Louisiana out 20 to 60 nautical miles. Coastal waters from Pascagoula, Mississippi to Stake Island out 20 nautical miles until 1:45 a.m. Central Daylight Time. At 12:12 a.m. Central Daylight Time, a cluster of severe thunderstorms capable of producing waterspouts was located along a line extending from 8 nautical miles west of Chandler Sound to 41 nautical miles south of Farewell Buoy, moving southwest at 20 knots. Hazard, waterspouts and wind gusts 34 knots or greater. Source, radar. Impact, waterspouts can quickly form and capsize boats, damage vessels and oil rigs, and create suddenly higher waves. Small craft could be damaged in briefly higher winds and suddenly higher waves. Locations impacted include Breton Sound and Chandler Sound. Strong winds near the water. Boaters should avoid waterspouts and never try to navigate near them. Make sure all on board are wearing life jackets. Seek shelter or move to safe harbor until hazardous weather passes. Report severe weather to the Coast Guard or the National Weather Service. Repeating, a special marine warning has been issued until 1:45 a.m. Central Daylight Time for the following marine location: coastal waters from Pascagoula, Mississippi to Stake Island out 20 nautical miles.
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0: The National Weather Service has issued a severe thunderstorm warning for northern Harford County, southern Kingman County, until 1:15 a.m. At 12:22 a.m., a severe thunderstorm was located 10 miles east of Nashville, or 10 miles north of Attica, moving east at 45 miles per hour. This is a destructive storm for Spivey and Rago. You can expect 80 mile per hour wind gusts. The warning was based on radar indications. The following impacts are expected. Flying debris will be dangerous to those caught without shelter. Mobile homes will be heavily damaged. Expect considerable damage to roofs, windows, and vehicles. Extensive tree damage and power outages are likely. Locations impacted include Norwich, Murdoch, Zenda, Spivey, Cleveland, Rago, and Runnymede.
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0: The National Weather Service has issued a severe thunderstorm warning for southern Reno County, western Sedgwick County, Harper County, Kingman County, western Sumner County, until 1:45 a.m. At 12:37 a.m., severe thunderstorms extended from 5 miles south of Stafford to 9 miles northwest of Kingman to near Manchester, moving east at 35 miles per hour. You can expect 70 mile per hour wind gusts. The warning was based on radar indications. The following impacts are expected. Expect considerable tree damage. Damage is likely to mobile homes, roofs, and outbuildings. Locations impacted include Goddard, Kingman, Anthony, Cheney, Harper, Conway Springs, Haven, Caldwell, Garden Plain, Mount Hope, Pretty Prairie, Attica, Andale, Argonia, Norwich, Arlington, Cunningham, Tehran, Sylvia, and Viola.
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0: National Weather Service in Norman has issued a severe thunderstorm warning for East Central Woods County in northwestern Oklahoma, Alfalfa County in northwestern Oklahoma, Crabb County in northern Oklahoma, northwestern Garfield County in northern Oklahoma, until 1:15 a.m. Central Daylight Time. At 12:25 a.m. Central Daylight Time, severe thunderstorms were located along a line extending from 5 miles northeast of Amarillo to near Lambert, moving east at 40 miles an hour. Expected hazards include 60 miles an hour wind gusts and quarter-size hail. This is a radar-indicated threat. The following impacts are expected. Hail damage to vehicles is expected. Expect wind damage to roofs, siding, and trees. Locations impacted include Cherokee, Medford, Pond Creek, Carmen, Waukeeta, Kremlin, Jet, Nash, Burlington, Hillsdale, Tacoma, Manchester, Amarillo, Byron, Jefferson, Renfrow, Lambert, Ingersoll, Great Salt Plains Lake, and Driftwood. For your protection, move to an interior room on the lowest floor of a building.
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1: Weekly test for Bexar TX, Booster TX, El Paso TX, Harris TX, Hidalgo TX, Torrent TX, Travis TX, Valverde TX, and Web TX, beginning at 2:05 a.m. and ending at 3:05 a.m. This is a test of the emergency alert system. 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

0: the National Weather Service in Norman has issued a severe thunderstorm warning for Western Tia County in northern Oklahoma, northwestern Noble County in northern Oklahoma, eastern Alfalfa County in northwestern Oklahoma, Grant County in northern Oklahoma, northeastern Major County in northwestern Oklahoma, northern Garfield County in northern Oklahoma, until 1:45 a.m. Central Daylight Time. At 12:52 a.m. Central Daylight Time, severe thunderstorms were located along a line extending from 10 miles northwest of Renfrew to 3 miles northwest of Medford to 5 miles east of Carrier, moving east at 40 miles an hour. Expected hazards include 60 miles an hour wind gusts and quarter-size hail. This is a radar-indicated threat. The following impacts are expected. Hail damage to vehicles is expected. Expect wind damage to roofs, siding, and trees. Locations impacted include Enid, Blackwell, Tonkawa, Medford, Helena, Pond Creek, Garber, Billings, Lamont, Waukeeta, Kremlin, Goldtree, Breckenridge, Brayman, Jet, Nash, Hunter, Deer Creek, Hillsdale, and Manchester. For your protection, move to an interior room on the lowest floor of a building.
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0: National Weather Service in Norman has issued a severe thunderstorm warning for Kidd County in northern Oklahoma, northeastern Kingfisher County in central Oklahoma, Noble County in northern Oklahoma, southeastern Alfalfa County in northwestern Oklahoma, Grant County in northern Oklahoma, northwestern Logan County in central Oklahoma, eastern Major County in northwestern Oklahoma, Garfield County in northern Oklahoma, until 2:30 a.m. Central Daylight Time. At 1:41 a.m. Central Daylight Time, severe thunderstorms were located along a line extending from 5 miles south of South Haven to 6 miles north of Billings to 4 miles northwest of Hennessy, moving east at 35 miles an hour. Expected hazards include 60 miles an hour wind gusts and quarter-size hail. This is a radar-indicated threat. The following impacts are expected. Hail damage to vehicles is expected. Expect wind damage to roofs, siding, and trees. Locations impacted include Enid, Ponca City, Blackwell, Perry, Tonkawa, Medford, Newkirk, Hennessy, Wacomas, Pond Creek, Garber, Lahoma, Covington, Billings, Ringwood, Drummond, Lamont, Caw City, Red Rock, and Marshall. For your protection, move to an interior room on the lowest floor of a building.
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0: National Weather Service in Norman has issued a severe thunderstorm warning for Kay County in northern Oklahoma, northeastern Kingfisher County in central Oklahoma, Noble County in northern Oklahoma, southeastern Alfalfa County in northwestern Oklahoma, Grant County in northern Oklahoma, northwestern Logan County in central Oklahoma, eastern Major County in northwestern Oklahoma, Garfield County in northern Oklahoma, until 2:30 a.m. Central Daylight Time. At 1:41 a.m. Central Daylight Time, severe thunderstorms were located along a line extending from 5 miles south of South Haven to 6 miles north of Billings to 4 miles northwest of Hennessy, moving east at 35 miles an hour. Expected hazards include 60 miles an hour wind gusts and quarter-size hail. This is a radar-indicated threat. The following impacts are expected. Hail damage to vehicles is expected. Expect wind damage to roofs, siding, and trees. Locations impacted include Enid, Ponca City, Blackwell, Perry, Tonkawa, Medford, Newkirk, Hennessy, Wacomas, Pond Creek, Garber, Lahoma, Covington, Billings, Ringwood, Drummond, Lamont, Kaw City, Red Rock, and Marshall. For your protection, move to an interior room on the lowest floor of a building.
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0: This is an activation of the endangered missing person alert system. The Pocatello police is looking for a missing person, Troy Peary, who was last seen in the area of Dalbier Street in Pocatello and is believed to be in danger. He is a 64-year-old, white male with brown hair and was last seen wearing khaki shorts, beige shoes, and a dark gray sweatshirt. This person suffers from dementia and diabetes and is in need of medication. If you have any information on the whereabouts of this missing person, please contact 911 immediately.
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0: The National Weather Service in Norman has issued a severe thunderstorm warning for Eastern Kay County in northern Oklahoma, Noble County in northern Oklahoma, North Central Payne County in central Oklahoma, until 3:15 a.m. Central Daylight Time. At 2:43 a.m. Central Daylight Time, severe thunderstorms were located along a line extending from 5 miles east of Chilanco to 4 miles northeast of Marlin to 3 miles east of Perry, moving east at 25 miles an hour. A recent gust to near 65 miles an hour was reported at the Ponca City Airport. Expected hazards include 60 miles an hour wind gusts and penny-size hail. Severe weather has been reported by the public. The following impacts are expected. Expect damage to roofs, siding, and trees. Locations impacted include Stillwater, Ponca City, Perry, Newkirk, Morrison, Glencoe, Caw City, Red Rock, Marlin, Kildare, Chilanco, Caw Lake, Lake McMurtry, Hardy, Sooner Lake, and Theories. For your protection, move to an interior room on the lowest floor of a building.
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1: At 10 o'clock a.m. and ending at 12 o'clock p.m. The New Jersey Office of Emergency Management is conducting a test of the emergency alert system. Had this been an actual emergency, the attention signal you have just heard would have been followed by official information or instructions. 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

0: and Amarillo has issued a severe thunderstorm warning for West Central Beaver County, Northeastern Texas County, until 11:30 a.m. Central Daylight Time. At 10:28 a.m. Central Daylight Time, a severe thunderstorm was located 6 miles west of Hooker, or 14 miles northeast of Guymon, moving northeast at 20 miles per hour. Hazard, 60 miles per hour wind gusts and quarter-size hail. Source, radar indicated. Impact, minor damage to roofs, siding, and trees is possible. Hail damage to vehicles is expected. Locations impacted include Hooker, Tyrone, Optima, Baker, and Adams. For your protection, move to an interior room on the lowest floor of a building. Torrential rainfall is occurring with this storm and may lead to flash flooding. Do not drive your vehicle through flooded roadways. Repeating, a severe thunderstorm warning has been issued until 11:30 a.m. Central Daylight Time for the following counties in Oklahoma, Beaver, and Texas.
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0: The National Weather Service in Albuquerque has issued a flash flood warning for the South Fork and Salisbury Scars Inn, South Central Lincoln County in Central New Mexico until 2:15 p.m. Mountain Daylight Time. At 11:17 a.m. Mountain Daylight Time, Doppler radar indicated thunderstorms producing heavy rain over the Salisbury Scar with a building storm over the South Fork Burn Scar as well. Up to 0.9 inches of rain have fallen. Additional rainfall amounts up to 0.75 inches are possible in the warned area. Flash flooding is ongoing or expected to begin shortly. Excessive rainfall over the Burn Scar will impact Upper Canyon, Brady Canyon, and Burt Canyon, as well as the Cedar Creek, Eagle Creek, and Rio Rudoso drainages. Impacts will include but are not limited to all nearby reservoirs, bridges, culverts, and roadways. Impacts to areas along Rio Rudoso may extend downstream of Rudoso Downs. The debris flow can consist of rock, mud, vegetation, and other loose materials. Hazard, life-threatening flash flooding. Thunderstorms producing flash flooding in and around the South Fork and Salisbury Scar. Source, radar indicated. Impact, life-threatening flash flooding of areas in and around the South Fork and Salisbury Scar. Some locations that will experience flash flooding include Rudoso, Rudoso Downs, Alto, Glencoe, and Hollywood. This is a life-threatening situation. Heavy rainfall will cause extensive and severe flash flooding of creeks, streams, and ditches in the South Fork Burn Scar.
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0: National Weather Service in Grand Forks has issued a severe thunderstorm warning for Eastern Cavalier County in northeastern North Dakota, Northwestern Walsh County in northeastern North Dakota, Western Pembina County in northeastern North Dakota, until 1:15 p.m. At 12:20 p.m., a severe thunderstorm was located over Osnabrück, or 14 miles southeast of Langdon, moving northeast at 30 miles per hour. Hazard, half-dollar size hail. Source, radar indicated. Impact, damage to vehicles is expected. Locations impacted include Walhalla, Netshe, Osnabrück, Mountain, Milton, Leroy, and Fairdale. For your protection, move to an interior room on the lowest floor of a building.
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0: National Weather Service in Albuquerque has issued a flash flood warning for the Bluetooth Scarburn Scarin, South Central Lincoln County in Central New Mexico, until 2:45 p.m. Mountain Daylight Time. At 11:40 a.m. Mountain Daylight Time, Doppler radar indicated thunderstorms producing heavy rain over the Bluetooth Scarburn Scar and the Nogal Arroyo. Up to 1.4 inches of rain have fallen. Additional rainfall amounts up to 0.75 inches are possible in the warned area. Flash flooding is ongoing or expected to begin shortly. Excessive rainfall over the Burn Scar will impact the Rio Bonito. The debris flow can consist of rock, mud, vegetation, and other loose materials. Hazard, life-threatening flash flooding. Thunderstorms producing flash flooding in and around the Bluetooth Scarburn Scar. Source, radar indicated. Impact, life-threatening flash flooding of areas in and around the Bluetooth Scarburn Scar and also in the Nogal Arroyo. Some locations that will experience flash flooding include Bonito Lake and Nogal. This includes Highway 380 between mile marker 73 and 75. Turn around, don't drown when encountering flooded roads. Most flood deaths occur in vehicles. Repeating, a flash flood warning has been issued until 2:45 p.m. Mountain Daylight Time for the following county, Lincoln, New Mexico.
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1: Weekly test for all of Washington beginning at 2 o'clock p.m. and ending at 3 o'clock p.m. This is a test. This is only a test of the emergency alert system in Washington State issued by the Washington State Emergency Operations Center. In the event of an emergency, this system would bring you important information. The following tones will conclude this test from the Washington State Emergency Operations Center.
0: This emergency warning message has been broadcast for your safety. 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

0: National Weather Service in Shreveport has issued a severe thunderstorm warning for southwestern Union County, southeastern Columbia County in southwestern Arkansas, northwestern Claiborne Parish in northwestern Louisiana, north central Webster Parish in northwestern Louisiana, until 1:45 p.m. Central Daylight Time. At 1:05 p.m. Central Daylight Time, a severe thunderstorm was located near Atlanta, or 15 miles southeast of Magnolia, moving south at 20 miles per hour. Hazard, 60 miles per hour wind gusts and quarter-size hail. Source, radar indicated. Impact, hail damage to vehicles is expected. Expect wind damage to roofs, siding, and trees. Locations impacted include Haynesville, Emerson, Atlanta, Calhoun, and Nokesobe. Seek shelter inside a well-built structure and stay away from windows. The storm is capable of producing damaging winds and large hail. Repeating, a severe thunderstorm warning has been issued until 1:45 p.m. Central Daylight Time for the following counties in Arkansas, Columbia, and Union, and the following Claiborne and Webster.
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0: The National Weather Service in Shreveport has issued a severe thunderstorm warning for southwestern Union County, southeastern Columbia County in southwestern Arkansas, northwestern Claiborne Parish in northwestern Louisiana, north central Webster Parish in northwestern Louisiana, until 1:45 p.m. Central Daylight Time. At 1:05 p.m. Central Daylight Time, a severe thunderstorm was located near Atlanta, or 15 miles southeast of Magnolia, moving south at 20 miles per hour. Hazard, 60 miles per hour wind gusts and quarter-size hail. Source, radar indicated. Impact, hail damage to vehicles is expected. Expect wind damage to roofs, siding, and trees. Locations impacted include Haynesville, Emerson, Atlanta, Calhoun, and Nokesobe. Seek shelter inside a well-built structure and stay away from windows. The storm is capable of producing damaging winds and large hail. Repeating, a severe thunderstorm warning has been issued until 1:45 p.m. Central Daylight Time for the following counties in Arkansas, Columbia and Union, and the following parishes in Louisiana, Claiborne and Webster.
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0: Dakota. Northwestern Pierce County in North Central North Dakota. Rolette County in North Central North Dakota. Until 2 p.m. Central Daylight Time. At 1:08 p.m. Central Daylight Time, a severe thunderstorm was located 7 miles east of Willow City, or 19 miles southeast of Bothino, moving north at 35 miles per hour. Expected hazards include quarter-size hail. This is a radar-indicated threat. The following impacts are expected. Damage to vehicles is expected. Locations impacted include Rolla, Denceve, Rolette, St. John, Barton, International Peace Garden, Belcourt, Barton City, Shell Valley, Overlay, Turtle Mountain, Butte St. Paul State Recreation Area, Thorn, and Holman State Forest. For your protection, move to an interior room on the lowest floor of a building.
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0: National Weather Service in Shreveport has issued a severe thunderstorm warning for northeastern Bossier Parish in northwestern Louisiana, northwestern Claiborne Parish in northwestern Louisiana, northern Webster Parish in northwestern Louisiana until 2:15 p.m. Central Daylight Time. At 1:31 p.m. Central Daylight Time, a severe thunderstorm was located over Shongaloo, or 13 miles east of Spring Hill, moving southwest at 20 miles per hour. Hazard, 60 miles per hour in gusts and small hail. Source, radar indicated. Impact, expects damage to roofs, siding, and trees. Locations impacted include Cotton Valley, Sarepta, Shongaloo, Evergreen, and Letton. Seek shelter inside a well-built structure and stay away from windows. The storm is capable of producing damaging winds. Repeating, a severe thunderstorm warning has been issued until 2:15 p.m. Central Daylight Time for the following parishes in Louisiana, Bossier, Claiborne, and Webster.
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0: The National Weather Service in Shreveport has issued a severe thunderstorm warning for northeastern Bossier Parish in northwestern Louisiana, northwestern Claiborne Parish in northwestern Louisiana, northern Webster Parish in northwestern Louisiana, until 2:15 p.m. Central Daylight Time. At 1:31 p.m. Central Daylight Time, a severe thunderstorm was located over Shongaloo, or 13 miles east of Spring Hill, moving southwest at 20 miles per hour. Hazard, 60 miles per hour wind gusts and small hail. Source, radar indicated. Impact, expects damage to roofs, siding, and trees. Locations impacted include Cotton Valley, Sarepta, Shongaloo, Evergreen, and Letton. Seek shelter inside a well-built structure and stay away from windows. The storm is capable of producing damaging winds. Repeating, a severe thunderstorm warning has been issued until 2:15 p.m. Central Daylight Time for the following parishes in Louisiana, Bossier, Claiborne, and Webster.
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0: National Weather Service in Shreveport has issued a severe thunderstorm warning for southwestern Columbia County in southwestern Arkansas, north central Webster Parish in northwestern Louisiana until 2:45 p.m. Central Daylight Time. At 1:38 p.m. Central Daylight Time, a severe thunderstorm was located over Macedonia, or 5 miles south of Magnolia, moving southwest at 10 miles per hour. Hazard, 60 miles per hour wind gusts and half-dollar size hail. Source, radar indicated. Impact, hail damage to vehicles is expected. Expect wind damage to roofs, siding, and trees. Locations impacted include Magnolia, Spring Hill, Cullen, Taylor, Emerson, Macedonia, Smithland, Bussey, Welcome, Calhoun, Horsehead, and Walkerville. Seek shelter inside a well-built structure and stay away from windows. The storm is capable of producing damaging winds and large hail. Repeating, a severe thunderstorm warning has been issued until 2:45 p.m. Central Daylight Time for the following parish: Webster, Louisiana, and Columbia, Arkansas.
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0: The National Weather Service in Shreveport has issued a severe thunderstorm warning for southwestern Columbia County in southwestern Arkansas, north central Webster Parish in northwestern Louisiana, until 2:45 p.m. Central Daylight Time. At 1:38 p.m. Central Daylight Time, a severe thunderstorm was located over Macedonia, or 5 miles south of Magnolia, moving southwest at 10 miles per hour. Hazard, 60 miles per hour wind gusts and half-dollar size hail. Source, radar indicated. Impact, hail damage to vehicles is expected. Expect wind damage to roofs, siding, and trees. Locations impacted include Magnolia, Spring Hill, Cullen, Taylor, Emerson, Macedonia, Smithland, Bussey, Welcome, Calhoun, Horsehead, and Walkerville. Seek shelter inside a well-built structure and stay away from windows. The storm is capable of producing damaging winds and large hail. Repeating, a severe thunderstorm warning has been issued until 2:45 p.m. Central Daylight Time for the following parish: Webster, Louisiana, and Columbia, Arkansas.
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0: The National Weather Service in Shreveport has issued a severe thunderstorm warning for southeastern Harrison County in northeastern Texas until 2:30 p.m. Central Daylight Time. At 1:48 p.m. Central Daylight Time, a severe thunderstorm was located 7 miles southeast of Marshall, moving southwest at 10 miles per hour. Hazard, 60 miles per hour wind gusts and quarter-size hail. Source, radar indicated. Impact, hail damage to vehicles is expected. Expect wind damage to roofs, siding, and trees. Locations impacted include Marshall and Scottsville. Seek shelter inside a well-built structure and stay away from windows. This storm is capable of producing damaging winds and large hail. Repeating, a severe thunderstorm warning has been issued until 2:30 p.m. Harrison, Texas.
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0: northern Willette County in north central North Dakota until 3 p.m. Central Daylight Time. At 1:56 p.m. Central Daylight Time, a severe thunderstorm was located 7 miles northwest of Valcourt, or 25 miles east of Bovino, moving north at 35 miles per hour. Expected hazards include 2-inch hail. This is a radar-indicated threat. The following impacts are expected: people and animals outdoors will be injured. Expect damage to roofs, siding, windows, and vehicles. Locations impacted include Dunsea, St. John, International Peace Garden, Belcourt, Shell Valley, Turtle Mountain, and Thorn. For your protection, move to an interior room on the lowest floor of a building.
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0: in effect until Wednesday evening. What? Minor flooding is forecast. Where? At Hoopy River near Reidsville. When? Until Wednesday evening. Impacts at 11.0 feet. Water enters the backyards of some homes in the Joy Bluff community. Additional details at 2 p.m. Eastern Daylight Time Tuesday, the stage was 10.7 feet. Forecast, the river is expected to rise to a crest of 11.0 feet this evening. It will then fall below flood stage Wednesday morning. Flood stage is 11.0 feet.
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0: Weather Service in Shreveport has issued a severe thunderstorm warning for North Central Bienville Parish in northwestern Louisiana, southwestern Claiborne Parish in northwestern Louisiana, southeastern Webster Parish in northwestern Louisiana, until 2:45 p.m. Central Daylight Time. At 2:01 p.m. Central Daylight Time, a severe thunderstorm was located 7 miles south of Homer, moving southwest at 10 miles per hour. Hazard, 60 miles per hour wind gusts and quarter-size hail. Source, radar indicated. Impact, hail damage to vehicles is expected. Expect wind damage to roofs, siding, and trees. Locations impacted include Minden, Homer, Gippsland, Dubberly, Dixieon, Athens, Mount Lebanon, Holly Springs, Ada, Spring Lake, Lake Claiborne, Aikik, and Gilark. Seek shelter inside a well-built structure and stay away from windows. The storm is capable of producing damaging winds and large hail. Continuous cloud-to-ground lightning is occurring with this storm. Lightning is one of nature's leading killers. Remember, if you can hear thunder, you are close enough to be struck by lightning. Torrential rainfall is also occurring with this storm and may lead to flash flooding. Do not drive your vehicle through flooded roadways. Report severe weather to your nearest law enforcement agency or the National Weather Service office in Shreveport. Repeating, a severe thunderstorm warning has been issued until 2:45 p.m. Central Daylight Time for the following parishes in Louisiana: Bienville, Claiborne, and Webster.
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0: The National Weather Service in Shreveport has issued a severe thunderstorm warning for North Central Bienville Parish in northwestern Louisiana, southwestern Claiborne Parish in northwestern Louisiana, southeastern Webster Parish in northwestern Louisiana, until 2:45 p.m. Central Daylight Time. At 2:01 p.m. Central Daylight Time, a severe thunderstorm was located 7 miles south of Homer, moving southwest at 10 miles per hour. Hazard, 60 miles per hour wind gusts and quarter-size hail. Source, radar indicated. Impact, hail damage to vehicles is expected. Expect wind damage to roofs, siding, and trees. Locations impacted include Minden, Homer, Gippsland, Dubberly, Dixieon, Athens, Mount Lebanon, Holly Springs, Ada, Spring Lake, Lake Claiborne, Aycock, and Gillark. Seek shelter inside a well-built structure and stay away from windows. The storm is capable of producing damaging winds and large hail. Continuous cloud-to-ground lightning is occurring with this storm. Lightning is one of nature's leading killers. Remember, if you can hear thunder, you are close enough to be struck by lightning. Torrential rainfall is also occurring with this storm and may lead to flash flooding. Do not drive your vehicle through flooded roadways. Report severe weather to your nearest law enforcement agency or the National Weather Service office in Shreveport. Repeating, a severe thunderstorm warning has been issued until 2:45 p.m. Central Daylight Time for the following parishes in Louisiana, Bienville, Claiborne, and Webster.
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0: The National Weather Service in Shreveport has issued a severe thunderstorm warning for southeastern Gregg County in northeastern Texas, southwestern Harrison County in northeastern Texas, northeastern Rusk County in northeastern Texas until 2:45 p.m. Central Daylight Time. At 2:06 p.m. Central Daylight Time, a severe thunderstorm was located over Hallsville, or 12 miles west of Marshall, moving southwest at 10 miles per hour. Hazard, 60 miles per hour wind gusts and quarter-size hail. Source, radar indicated. Impact, hail damage to vehicles is expected. Expect wind damage to roofs, siding, and tracked include Longview, Hallsville, Tatum, Lakeport, Easton, and Chalk Hill. Seek shelter inside a well-built structure and stay away from windows. The storm is capable of producing damaging winds and large hail. Continuous cloud-to-ground lightning is occurring with this storm. Lightning is one of nature's leading killers. Remember, if you can hear thunder, you are close enough to be struck by lightning. Torrential rainfall is also occurring with this storm and may lead to flash flooding. Do not drive your vehicle through flooded roadways. Report severe weather to your nearest law enforcement agency or the National Weather Service office in Shreveport. Repeating, a severe thunderstorm warning has been issued until 2:45 p.m. Central Daylight Time for the following counties in Texas: Gregg, Harrison, and Rusk.
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0: National Weather Service in Shreveport has issued a severe thunderstorm warning for northwestern Columbia County in southwestern Arkansas, Lafayette County in southwestern Arkansas, southeastern Miller County in southwestern Arkansas, southwestern Nevada County in southwestern Arkansas until 3:15 p.m. Central Daylight Time. At 2:22 p.m. Central Daylight Time, severe thunderstorms were located along a line from near Buckner to 6 miles northwest of Bradley, or along a line from 5 miles northwest of Waldo to 16 miles southwest of Louisville, moving southeast at 30 miles per hour. Hazard, 60 miles per hour wind gusts and small hail. Source, radar indicated. Impact, expects damage to roofs, siding, and trees. Stamps, Louisville, Bradley, Buckner, Garland, Bodcaw, Canfield, Mount Vernon, Mars Hill, Spirit Lake, Nakami, Piney Grove, Lurk, Cornelius, Falcon, and Gin City. Seek shelter inside a well-built structure and stay away from windows. These storms are capable of producing damaging winds. Repeating, a severe thunderstorm warning has been issued until 3:15 p.m. Central Daylight Time for the following counties in Arkansas, Columbia, Lafayette, Miller, and Nevada.
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0: The National Weather Service in Fort Worth has issued a severe thunderstorm warning for southeastern Van Zandt County in north-central Texas, northeastern Henderson County in central Texas, until 3:15 p.m. Central Daylight Time. At 2:22 p.m. Central Daylight Time, a severe thunderstorm was located near Lindale, 413 miles northwest of Tyler, moving southwest at 5 miles per hour. Hazard, 60 miles per hour wind gusts and quarter-size hail. Source, radar indicated. Impact, hail damage to vehicles is expected. Expect wind damage to roofs, siding, and trees. Locations impacted include Chandler, Van, Brownsboro, Edom, Lake Palestine, Redland, Moore Station, Van Wheeler, Primrose, Martin's Mill, and Colfax. This includes Interstate 20 between mile markers 535 and 542. For your protection, get inside a sturdy structure and stay away from windows.
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0: The National Weather Service in Shreveport has issued a severe thunderstorm warning for southwestern Caddo Parish in northwestern Louisiana, northeastern Panola County in northeastern Texas until 3:15 p.m. Central Daylight Time. At 2:24 p.m. Central Daylight Time, a severe thunderstorm was located near Shreveport, moving west at 15 miles per hour. Hazard, 60 miles per hour wind gusts and quarter-size hail. Source, radar indicated. Impact, hail damage to vehicles is expected. Expect wind damage to roofs, siding, and trees. Locations impacted include Shreveport, Greenwood, Keyville, Spring Ridge, Cross Lake, and Forbing. Seek shelter inside a well-built structure and stay away from windows. The storm is capable of producing damaging winds and large hail. Continuous cloud-to-ground lightning is occurring with this storm. Lightning is one of nature's leading killers. Remember, if you can hear thunder, you are close enough to be struck by lightning. Torrential rainfall is also occurring with this storm and may lead to flash flooding. Do not drive your vehicle through flooded roadways. Report severe weather to your nearest law enforcement agency or the National Weather Service office in Shreveport. Repeating, a severe thunderstorm warning has been issued until 3:15 p.m. Central Daylight Time for the following parish, Caddo, Louisiana, and Panola, Texas.
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0: The National Weather Service in Shreveport has issued a severe thunderstorm warning for Eastern Camp County in northeastern Texas, northwestern Marion County in northeastern Texas, Morris County in northeastern Texas, southeastern Titus County in northeastern Texas, northeastern Upshur County in northeastern Texas, until 3:30 p.m. Central Daylight Time. At 2:20 p.m. Central Daylight Time, a severe thunderstorm was located near Cookeville, or 9 miles east of Mount Pleasant, moving south at 15 miles per hour. Hazard, 60 miles per hour wind gusts and quarter-size hail. Source, radar indicated. Impact, hail damage to vehicles is expected. Expect wind damage to roofs, siding, and trees. Locations impacted include Pittsburgh, Dangerfield, Lone Star, Naples, Omaha, Cassin, Jenkins, Rocky Branch, Cookeville, Holly Springs, and Lafayette. Seek shelter inside a well-built structure and stay away from windows. The storm is capable of producing damaging winds and large hail. Repeating, a severe thunderstorm warning has been issued until 3:30 p.m. Central Daylight Time for the following counties in Texas: Camp, Marion, Morris, Titus, and Upshur.
1: This emergency warning message has been broadcast for your safety. 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

0: West Central McHenry County in North Central North Dakota. Southeastern Ward County in North Central North Dakota until 3:15 p.m. Central Daylight Time. At 2:34 p.m. Central Daylight Time, a severe thunderstorm was located 10 miles north of Max, or 19 miles south of Minot, moving northeast at 40 miles per hour. Expected hazards include ping pong ball size hail and 60 miles per hour wind gusts. This is a radar indicated threat. The following impacts are expected. People and animals outdoors will be injured. Expect hail damage to roofs, siding, windows, and vehicles. Expect wind damage to roofs, siding, and trees. Locations impacted include Surrey, Sawyer, Grahamville, Norwich, Logan, and Simcoe. Seek shelter inside a well-built structure and stay away from windows. The storm is capable of producing damaging winds and large hail.
1: This emergency warning message has been broadcast for your safety. 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

0: The National Weather Service in Shreveport has issued a severe thunderstorm warning for Central Bossier Parish in northwestern Louisiana, Central Caddo Parish in northwestern Louisiana, until 3:15 p.m. Central Daylight Time. At 2:36 p.m. Central Daylight Time, a severe thunderstorm was located near Foster's, or near Bossier City, moving southwest at 20 miles per hour. Hazard, 60 miles per hour wind gusts and quarter-size hail. Source, radar indicated. Impact, hail damage to vehicles is expected. Expect wind damage to roofs, siding, and trees. Locations impacted include Shreveport, Bossier City, Foster's, Eastwood, Ferguson, Barksdale Air Force Base, Red Chute, Bodkai, Fillmore, and Princeton. Seek shelter inside a well-built structure and stay away from windows. The storm is capable of producing damaging winds and large hail. Repeating, a severe thunderstorm warning has been issued until 3:15 p.m. Central Daylight Time for the following parishes in Louisiana, Bossier, and Caddo.
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National Weather Service in Grand Forks has issued a severe thunderstorm warning for northern Towner County in northeastern North Dakota until 3:45 p.m. At 2:39 p.m., a severe thunderstorm was located near Amberdale, or 40 miles northeast of Rugby, moving north at 35 miles per hour. Hazard, ping pong ball size hail. Source, radar indicated. 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

0: National Weather Service in Midland, Odessa has issued a flash flood warning for western Brewster County in southwestern Texas, eastern Presidio County in southwestern Texas until 5:45 p.m. Central Time. At 2:39 p.m. Central Time, Doppler radar indicated thunderstorms producing heavy rain across the warned 0.5 and 1 inch of rain has fallen. Additional rainfall amounts of 0.5 to 1.5 inches are possible in the warning shortly. Hazard, flash flooding caused by thunderstorms. Source, radar indicated. Impact, flash flooding of small creeks and streams, urban areas, highways, streets, and underpasses, as well as other poor drainage and low-lying areas. Some locations that will experience flash flooding include Alpine, Alpine Casparis Municipal Airport, and Pisano Pass. Turn around, don't drown when encountering flooded roads. Most flood deaths occur in vehicles. In hilly terrain, there are hundreds of low water crossings which are potentially dangerous in heavy rain. Do not attempt to cross flooded roads. Find an alternate route.
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0: Amber Alert has been issued on behalf of the Clarksville Police Department for Tyler Hall. Tyler is a 3-year-old white male, 3 feet 6 inches tall, 40 pounds, with blonde hair and blue eyes. Tyler was last seen on June 2, 2026 in the area of Aurelia Lynn Drive in Clarksville, Tennessee. Tyler was last seen wearing a green dinosaur t-shirt, green shorts, and gray socks. If you have seen Tyler or have information regarding his whereabouts, please contact the Clarksville Police Department at 931-648-0656 or the TBI 1-800-TBI-FI North D.
1: 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Your attention, please. The following emergency bulletin may affect your area. Listen carefully.

0: message is transmitted at the request of the Tennessee Bureau of Investigation. An Amber Alert has been issued on behalf of the Clarksville Police Department for Tyler Hall. Tyler is a 3-year-old white male, 3 feet 6 inches tall, 40 pounds, with blonde hair and blue eyes. Tyler was last seen on June 2, 2026 in the area of Aurelia Lynn Drive in Clarksville, Tennessee. Tyler was last seen wearing a green dinosaur t-shirt, green shorts, and gray socks. If you have seen Tyler or have information regarding his whereabouts, please contact the Clarksville Police Department at 931-648-0656 or the TBI 1-800-TBI-FA North D.
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0: This is a special marine warning. The National Weather Service in Jacksonville has issued a special marine warning for coastal waters from Fernandina Beach to St. Augustine, Florida, out 20 nautical miles, waters from Fernandina Beach to St. Augustine, Florida, from 20 to 60 nautical miles, until 4:45 p.m. At 3:40 p.m., a strong thunderstorm was located 11 nautical miles east of Jacksonville Beach, or 24 nautical miles north of St. Augustine, moving south at 30 knots. Hazard, wind gusts 34 knots or greater. Source, radar. Impact, small craft could be damaged in briefly higher winds and suddenly higher waves. Locations impacted include Dorothy Louise Barge. Move to safe harbor immediately as gusty winds and high waves are expected. If your vessel is caught offshore, immediately secure for heavy weather. Ensure all crew members are wearing USCG-approved Type I life jackets and non-essential crew are below decks. 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Repeating, a special marine warning has been issued until 4:40 p.m. Coastal waters from Fernandina Beach to 20 miles, and waters from Fernandina Beach to St. Augustine, Florida, extending from 20 to 60 nautical miles.
1: 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Your attention, please. The following emergency bulletin may affect your area. 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

0: transmitted at the request of the Tennessee Bureau of Investigation. An Amber Alert has been issued on behalf of the Clarksville Police Department for Tyler Hall. Tyler is a 3-year-old white male, 3 feet 6 inches tall, 40 pounds, with blonde hair and blue eyes. Tyler was last seen on June 2, 2026 in the area of Aurelia Lynn Drive in Clarksville, Tennessee. Tyler was last seen wearing a green dinosaur t-shirt, green shorts, and gray socks. If you have seen Tyler or have information regarding his whereabouts, please contact the Clarksville Police Department at 931-648-0656 or the TBI 1-800-TBI-FI North D.
1: 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Your attention, please. The following emergency bulletin may affect your area. Listen carefully.

0: recorded at the request of the Tennessee Bureau of Investigation. An Amber Alert has been issued on behalf of the Clarksville Police Department for Tyler Hall. Tyler is a 3-year-old white male, 3 feet 6 inches tall, 40 pounds, with blonde hair and blue eyes. Tyler was last seen on June 2, 2026 in the area of Aurelia Lynn Drive in Clarksville, Tennessee. Tyler was last seen wearing a green dinosaur t-shirt, green shorts, and gray socks. If you have seen Tyler or have information regarding his whereabouts, please contact the Clarksville Police Department at 931-648-0656 or the TBI 1-800-TBI-FNRFD.
1: 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Your attention, please. The following emergency bulletin may affect your area. Listen carefully.

0: visited at the request of the Tennessee Bureau of Investigation. An Amber Alert has been issued on behalf of the Clarksville Police Department for Tyler Hall. Tyler is a 3-year-old white male, 3 feet 6 inches tall, 40 pounds, with blonde hair and blue eyes. Tyler was last seen on June 2, 2026 in the area of Aurelia Lynn Drive in Clarksville, Tennessee. Tyler was last seen wearing a green dinosaur t-shirt, green shorts, and gray socks. If you have seen Tyler or have information regarding his whereabouts, please contact the Clarksville Police Department at 931-648-0656 or the TBI 1-800-TBI-FNRFD.
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0: The following message is transmitted at the request of the Tennessee Bureau of Investigation. An Amber Alert has been issued on behalf of the Clarksville Police Department for Tyler Hall. Tyler is a 3-year-old white male, 3 feet 6 inches tall, 40 pounds, with blonde hair and blue eyes. Tyler was last seen on June 2, 2026 in the area of Aurelia Lynn Drive in Clarksville, Tennessee. Tyler was last seen wearing a green dinosaur t-shirt, green shorts, and gray socks. If you have seen Tyler or have information regarding his whereabouts, please contact the Clarksville Police Department at 931-648-0656 or the TBI 1-800-TBI-FI North E.
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0: The National Weather Service in Grand Forks has issued a severe thunderstorm warning for northern Towner County in northeastern North Dakota until 4 p.m. At 2:52 p.m., a severe thunderstorm was located near and, or 39 miles northeast of Rugby, moving north at 35 miles per hour. Hazard, ping pong ball size hail and 60 miles per hour wind gusts. Source, radar indicated. Impact, people and animals outdoors will be injured. Expect hail damage to roofs, siding, windows, and vehicles. Expect wind damage to roofs, siding, and trees. 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
1: 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Listen carefully.

0: following message is transmitted at the request of the Tennessee Bureau of Investigation. An Amber Alert has been issued on behalf of the Clarksville Police Department for Tyler Hall. Tyler is a 3-year-old white male, 3 feet 6 inches tall, 40 pounds, with blonde hair and blue eyes. Tyler was last seen on June 2nd, 2026 in the area of Aurelia Lynn Drive in Clarksville, Tennessee. Tyler was last seen wearing a green dinosaur t-shirt, green shorts, and gray socks. If you have seen Tyler or have information regarding his whereabouts, please contact the Clarksville Police Department at 931-648-0656 or the Trace BI 180-TRACE-BIFIND.
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0: the request of the Tennessee Bureau of Investigation. An Amber Alert has been issued on behalf of the Clarksville Police Department for Tyler Hall. Tyler is a 3-year-old white male, 3 feet 6 inches tall, 40 pounds, with blonde hair and blue eyes. Tyler was last seen on June 2, 2026 in the area of Aurelia Lynn Drive in Clarksville, Tennessee. Tyler was last seen wearing a green dinosaur t-shirt, green shorts, and gray socks. If you have seen Tyler or have information regarding his whereabouts, please contact the Clarksville Police Department at 931-648-0656 or the Trace BI 180 or Trace BI FIND.
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0: severe thunderstorm watch for the following counties in North Dakota: Burley, Emmons, Grant, Kidder, McLean, Mercer, Morton, Oliver, Sheridan, Sioux, and Wells. The National Weather Service has issued severe thunderstorm watch number 270, effective until 10 p.m. Central Daylight Time or 9 p.m. Mountain Daylight Time. This watch includes the following counties in North Dakota: Burley, Emmons, Grant, Kidder, McLean, Mercer, Morton, Oliver, Sheridan, Sioux, and Wells. Remember, a severe thunderstorm watch means the conditions are favorable for the development of severe weather, including large hail and damaging winds, in and close to the watch area. While severe weather may not be imminent, persons should remain alert for rapidly changing weather conditions and listen for later statements and possible warnings. Stay tuned to NOAA Weather Radio, commercial radio and television outlets, or internet sources for the latest severe weather information.
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0: National Weather Service has issued severe thunderstorm watch number 270, effective until 10 p.m. This watch includes the following counties in North Dakota: Cavalier, Ramsey, and Towner. Remember, a severe thunderstorm watch means the conditions are favorable for the development of severe weather, including large hail and damaging winds in and close to the watch area. While severe weather may not be imminent, persons should remain alert for rapidly changing weather conditions and listen for later statements and possible warnings. 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

0: The National Weather Service in Shreveport has issued a flash flood warning for southern Bossier Parish in northwestern Louisiana, southwestern Caddo Parish in northwestern Louisiana, until 6 p.m. Central Daylight Time. At 3:03 p.m. Central Daylight Time, Doppler radar indicated thunderstorms producing heavy rain across the warned area. Flash flooding is ongoing or expected to begin shortly. Hazard, flash flooding caused by thunderstorms. Source, radar indicated. Impact, flash flooding of small creeks and streams, urban areas, highways, streets and underpasses as well as other poor drainage and low-lying areas. Some locations that will experience flash flooding include Shreveport, Bossier City, Houghton, Greenwood, Foster's, Eastwood, Barksdale Air Force Base, Forbing, Ferguson, Red Chute, Bodkai and Fillmore. Turn around, don't drown when encountering flooded roads. Most of flood deaths occur in vehicles. Be aware of your surroundings and do not drive on flooded roads. Repeating, a flash flood warning has been issued until 6 p.m. Central in Louisiana, Bossier and Caddo.
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0: National Weather Service in Midland, Odessa has issued a flash flood warning for South Central Jeff Davis County in southwestern Texas until 6:15 p.m. Central Time. At 3:11 p.m. Central Time, Doppler radar indicated thunderstorms producing heavy rain across the warned area. Between 0.5 and 1.5 inches of rainfall, amounts of 0.5 to 1 inch are possible, ongoing or expected to be caused by thunderstorms. Source: radar indicated. Impact: flash flooding of small creeks and streams, urban areas, highways, streets and underpasses, as well as other poor drainage and low-lying areas. Some locations that will experience flash flooding include Fort Davis, McDonald Observatory, Davis Mountain State Park, Black Mountain, Indian Lodge, and Fort Davis National Historical Site. Turn around, don't drown when encountering flooded roads. Most flood deaths occur in vehicles. In hilly terrain, there are hundreds of low water crossings which are potentially dangerous in heavy rain. Do not attempt to cross flooded roads. Find an alternate route. Flooding is occurring or is imminent. It is important to know where you are relative to streams, rivers, or creeks which can become killers in heavy rains. Can't or creeks.
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0: National Weather Service in Midland has issued a severe thunderstorm warning for South Central Jeff Davis County in southwestern Texas until 4 p.m. Central Time. At 3:26 p.m. Central Time, a severe thunderstorm was located near McDonald Observatory or near Fort Davis and is nearly 60 miles an hour wind gusts and quarter-size hail. Source, radar indicating entries. Locations impacted include Fort Davis, McDonald Observatory, Davis Mountain State Park, Indian Lodge, and Fort Davis National Historical Site. For your protection, move to an interior room on the lowest floor of a building. Torrential rainfall is occurring with this storm and may lead to flash flooding. Do not drive your vehicle through flooded roadways.
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0: running for. Southeastern McHenry County in North Central North Dakota. Southwestern Pierce County in North Central North Dakota. North Central Sheridan County in South Central North Dakota. Until 4:30 p.m. Central Daylight Time. At 3:29 p.m. Central Daylight Time, a severe thunderstorm was located 7 miles south of Drake, or 23 miles west of Harvey, moving northeast at 15 miles per hour. Expected hazards include 60 miles per hour wind gusts and half-dollar size hail. This is a radar-indicated threat. The following impacts are expected. Hail damage to vehicles is expected. Expect wind damage to roofs, siding, and trees. Locations impacted include Drake, Anamuse, and George Lake. Seek shelter inside a well-built structure and stay away from windows. The storm is capable of producing damaging winds and large hail.
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0: National Weather Service in Bismarck has issued a severe thunderstorm warning for southeastern McHenry County in north-central North Dakota, southwestern Pierce County in north-central North Dakota, north-central Sheridan County in south-central North Dakota, until 4:30 p.m. Central Daylight Time. At 3:29 p.m. Central Daylight Time, a severe thunderstorm was located 7 miles south of Drake, or 23 miles west of Harvey, moving northeast at 15 miles per hour. Expected hazards include 60 miles per hour wind gusts and half-dollar size hail. This is a radar-indicated threat. The following impacts are expected. Hail damage to vehicles is expected. Expect wind damage to roofs, siding, and trees. Locations impacted include Drake, Anamuse, and George Lake. Seek shelter inside a well-built structure and stay away from windows. The storm is capable of producing damaging winds and large hail.
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0: The National Weather Service in Amarillo has issued a severe thunderstorm warning for northwestern Oldham County, western Hartley County, until 4:30 p.m. Central Daylight Time. At 3:31 p.m. Central Daylight Time, a severe thunderstorm was located 5 miles north of Naravisa, moving northeast at 10 miles per hour. Hazard, ping pong ball size hail and 60 miles per hour wind gusts. Source, radar indicated. Impact, minor damage to roofs, siding, and trees is possible. People and animals outdoors will be injured. Expect hail damage to roofs, siding, windows, and vehicles. Locations impacted include Romero. For your protection, move to an interior room on the lowest floor of a building. Torrential rainfall is occurring with this storm and may lead to flash flooding. Do not drive your vehicle through flooded roadways. Repeating, a severe thunderstorm warning has been issued until 4:30 p.m. Central Daylight Time for the following counties in Texas, Hartley and Oldham.
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0: National Weather Service in Shreveport has issued a severe thunderstorm warning for southeastern Gregg County in northeastern Texas, central Harrison County in northeastern Texas, south central Marion County in northeastern Texas, northwestern Panola County in northeastern Texas, northeastern Rusk County in northeastern Texas, until 4:15 p.m. Central Daylight Time. At 3:32 p.m. Central Daylight Time, a severe thunderstorm was located near Marshall, moving southwest at 30 miles per hour. Hazard, 60 miles per hour wind gusts and quarter-size hail. Source, radar indicated. Impact, hail damage to vehicles is expected. Expect wind damage to roofs, siding, and trees. Locations impacted include Marshall, Hallsville, Tatum, Woodlawn, Easton, Scottsville, Nesbitt, Darko, and Lee. Seek shelter inside a well-built structure and stay away from windows. The storm is capable of producing damaging winds and large hail. Torrential rainfall is also occurring with this storm and may lead to flash flooding. Do not drive your vehicle through flooded roadways. Report severe weather to your nearest law enforcement agency or the National Weather Service office in Shreveport. Repeating, a severe thunderstorm warning has been issued until 4:15 p.m. Central Daylight Time for the following counties in Texas: Gregg, Harrison, Marion, Panola, and Rusk.
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0: The National Weather Service in Fort Worth has issued a severe thunderstorm warning for southeastern Hunt County in north-central Texas, northwestern Van Zandt County in north-central Texas, Raines County in north-central Texas, until 4:45 p.m. Central Daylight Time. At 3:38 p.m. Central Daylight Time, a severe thunderstorm was located near Lake Tawakoni State Park, or 8 miles northeast of Wills Point, moving southwest at 5 miles per hour. Hazard, 60 miles per hour wind gusts and penny-size hail. Source, radar indicated. Impact, expect damage to roofs, siding, and trees. Locations impacted include Canton, Wills Point, Grand Saline, West Tawakoni, Edgewood, Emory, East Tawakoni, Point, Fruitvale, Lake Tawakoni, Lake Tawakoni State Park, Myrtle Springs, Alsa, Willow Springs, Flats, and Hermit's Cove. This includes Interstate 20 between mile markers 522 and 524. For your protection, get inside a sturdy structure and stay away from windows.
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0: western Van Zandt County in north central Texas, Raines County in north central Texas, until 4:45 p.m. Central Daylight Time. At 3:38 p.m. Central Daylight Time, a severe thunderstorm was located near Lake Tawakoni State Park, or 8 miles northeast of Wills Point, moving southwest at 5 miles per hour. Hazard, 60 miles per hour wind gusts and penny-sized hail. Source, radar indicated. 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Locations impacted include Canton, Wills Point, Grand Saline, West Tawakoni, Edgewood, Emory, East Tawakoni, Point, Fruitvale, Lake Tawakoni, Lake Tawakoni State Park, Myrtle Springs, Alsa, Willow Springs, Flats, and Hermit's Cove. 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

0: The National Weather Service in Grand Forks has issued a severe thunderstorm warning for northeastern Towner County in northeastern North Dakota, northwestern Cavalier County in northeastern North Dakota, until 4:30 p.m. At 3:39 p.m., a severe thunderstorm was located near Calvin, or 31 miles west of Langdon, moving northeast at 30 miles per hour. Hazard, ping pong ball size hail and 60 miles per hour wind gusts. Source, radar indicated. Impact, people and animals outdoors will be injured. Expect hail damage to roofs, siding, windows, and vehicles. Expect wind damage to roofs, siding, and trees. Locations impacted include Sarles and Calvin. For your protection, move to an interior room on the lowest floor of a building.
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0: The National Weather Service in Shreveport has issued a severe thunderstorm warning for Southern DeSoto Parish in northwestern Louisiana, northwestern Natchitoches Parish in northwestern Louisiana, Central Red River Parish in northwestern Louisiana, northwestern Sabine Parish in northwestern Louisiana, eastern Shelby County in eastern Texas, until 4:45 p.m. Central Daylight Time. At 3:40 p.m. Central Daylight Time, severe thunderstorms were located along a line from 5 miles east of Coushatta to over Logansport, or along a line from 22 miles northwest of Natchitoches to 14 miles northeast of Center, moving south at 20 miles per hour. Hazard, 60 miles per hour wind gusts and quarter-size hail. Source, radar indicated. Impact, hail damage to vehicles is expected. Expect wind damage to roofs, siding, and trees. Locations impacted include Mansfield, Coushatta, Logansport, Campty, Joaquin, Converse, Patroon, Allen, Oak Grove, Pleasant Hill, Martin, Huxley, South Mansfield, Noble, Edgefield, Powhatan, Stanley, Pelican, and Rambin. Seek shelter inside a well-built structure and stay away from windows. These storms are capable of producing damaging winds and large hail. Repeating, a severe thunderstorm warning has been issued until 4:45 p.m. Central Daylight Time for the following parishes in Louisiana, DeSoto, Natchitoches, Red River and Sabine, and Shelby, Texas.
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0: National Weather Service in Fort Worth has issued a severe thunderstorm warning for northwestern Rockwall County in north-central Texas, south-central Collin County in north-central Texas, northeastern Dallas County in north-central Texas, until 4:30 p.m. Central Daylight Time. At 3:41 p.m. Central Daylight Time, a severe thunderstorm was located near Livon, moving west at 10 miles per hour. Hazard, 60 miles per hour wind gusts and quarter-size hail. Source, emergency management. At 3:42 p.m. Central Daylight Time, quarter-size hail was reported in Livon with the storm. Impact, hail damage to vehicles is expected. Expect wind damage to roofs, siding, and trees. Locations impacted include Dallas, Plano, Garland, Mesquite, Richardson, Rowlett, Wiley, Rockwall, Sachse, Murphy, Roy City, Fett, Lucas, Sunnyvale, Parker, Mobile City, Livon, St. Paul, Lake Ray Hubbard, and Livon Lake. This includes Interstate 30 between mile markers 55 and 70. For your protection, get inside a sturdy structure and stay away from windows.
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0: The National Weather Service in Grand Forks has issued a severe thunderstorm warning for East Central Towner County in northeastern North Dakota, West Central Cavalier County in northeastern North Dakota, until 4:15 p.m. At 3:47 p.m., a severe thunderstorm was located near Eagleland, or 31 miles west of Langdon, moving northeast at 30 miles per hour. Hazard, ping pong ball size hail and 60 miles per hour wind gusts. Source, radar indicated. Impact, people and animals outdoors will be injured. Expect hail damage to roofs, siding, windows, and vehicles. Expect wind damage to roofs, siding, and trees. Locations impacted include Clyde and Eglin. For your protection, move to an interior room on the lowest floor of a building.
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0: National Weather Service in Fort Worth has issued a severe thunderstorm warning for southwestern Kaufman County in north-central Texas, northeastern Ellis County in north-central Texas, southeastern Dallas County in north-central Texas, until 4:30 p.m. Central Daylight Time. At 3:50 p.m. Central Daylight Time, a severe thunderstorm was located near Cottonwood, or 10 miles southwest of Kaufman, moving southwest at 5 miles per hour. Hazard, 60 miles per hour wind gusts and quarter-size hail. Source, radar indicated. Impact, hail damage to vehicles is expected. Expect wind damage to roofs, siding, and trees. Locations impacted include Ennis, Wilmer, Crandall, Ferris, Palmer, Combine, Gray's Prairie, Alma, Cottonwood, Scurry, Bristol, Rosser, Tellico, India, Crisp, Trumbull, and Peeltown. This includes Interstate 45 near mile marker 247, in between mile markers 260 and 268. For your protection, get inside a sturdy structure and stay away from windows.
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0: We interrupt regular programming at the request of the National Weather Service to activate the North Central Texas Emergency Alert System. The National Weather Service in Fort Worth has issued a severe thunderstorm warning for northwestern Rockwall, south central Collin, and northeastern Dallas counties until 4:30 p.m. Central Daylight Time. At 3:41 p.m., a severe thunderstorm was located near Lavon, moving west at 10 miles per hour, with 60-mile-per-hour wind gusts and quarter-sized hail. For your protection, stay inside a sturdy structure or stay away from windows. Again, the National Weather Service issuing a severe thunderstorm warning for northwestern Rockwall, south central Collin, and northeastern Dallas counties until 4:30 p.m. All north central Texas stations affected by this alert are requested to rebroadcast the preceding announcement.
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0: The National Weather Service in Fort Worth has issued a severe thunderstorm warning for southwestern Kaufman County in north-central Texas, northeastern Ellis County in north-central Texas, southeastern Dallas County in north-central Texas, until 4:30 p.m. Central Daylight Time. At 3:50 p.m. Central Daylight Time, a severe thunderstorm was located near Cottonwood, or 10 miles southwest of Kaufman, moving southwest at 5 miles per hour. Hazard, 60 miles per hour with gusts and quarter-size hail. Source, radar indicated. Impact, hail damage to vehicles is expected. Expect wind damage to roofs, siding, and trees. Locations impacted include Ennis, Wilmer, Crandall, Ferris, Palmer, Combine, Gray's Prairie, Alma, Cottonwood, Scurry, Bristol, Rosser, Calico, India, Crisp, Trumbull, and Peeltown. This includes Interstate 45 near mile marker 247 and between mile marker 260 and 268. For your protection, get inside a sturdy structure and stay away from windows.
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0: National Weather Service in Grand Forks has issued a severe thunderstorm warning for northeastern Ramsey County in northeastern North Dakota until 5 p.m. At 3:55 p.m., a severe thunderstorm was located near Webster, or 11 miles north of Devil's Lake, moving northeast at 20 miles per hour. Hazard, ping pong ball size hail and 60 miles per hour wind gusts. Source, radar indicated. Impact, people and animals outdoors will be injured. Expect hail damage to roofs, siding, windows, and vehicles. Expect wind damage to roofs, siding, and trees. Locations impacted include Hampton, Webster, Garski, and Derrick. For your protection, move to an interior room on the lowest floor of a building.
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0: The National Weather Service in Grand Forks has issued a severe thunderstorm warning for northeastern Towner County in northeastern North Dakota, western Cavalier County in northeastern North Dakota, until 5 p.m. at 4:03 p.m. Severe thunderstorms were located along a line extending from 6 miles northwest of Hanna to near Clyde, moving northeast at 35 miles per hour. Hazard, ping pong ball size hail and 60 miles per hour wind gusts. Source, radar indicated. 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

0: 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The National Weather Service in Fort Worth has issued a severe thunderstorm warning for Dallas, Collin, Ellis, Kaufman, and Rockwall counties until 4:30 p.m. Central Daylight Time. At 3:50 p.m., a severe thunderstorm was located near Cottonwood, moving southwest at 5 miles per hour, with 60-mile-per-hour wind gusts and quarter-sized hail. For your protection, get inside a sturdy structure and stay away from windows. Again, the National Weather Service in Fort Worth has issued a severe thunderstorm warning for Dallas, Collin, Ellis, Kaufman, and Rockwall counties until 4:30 p.m. All North Central Texas stations affected by this alert are requested to rebroadcast the preceding announcement.
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0: The National Weather Service in Amarillo has issued a severe thunderstorm warning for northwestern Oldham County, western Dallam County, Hartley County, until 5:15 p.m. Central Daylight Time. At 4:12 p.m. Central Daylight Time, severe thunderstorms were located along a line extending from 7 miles southeast of Texline to 5 miles northeast of Romero to 12 miles north of Glenrio, moving northeast at 20 miles per hour. Hazard, 60 miles per hour wind gusts and penny-size hail. Source, radar indicated. Impact, minor damage to roofs, siding, and trees is possible. Locations impacted include Dowell Hart, Texline, Ware, and Romero. For your protection, move to an interior room on the lowest floor of a building. Torrential rainfall is occurring with these storms and may lead to flash flooding. Do not drive your vehicle through flooded roadways. Repeating, a severe thunderstorm warning has been issued until 5:15 p.m. Central Daylight Time for the following counties in Texas: Dallam, Hartley, and Oldham.
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0: The National Weather Service in Shreveport has issued a severe thunderstorm warning for northwestern Sabine Parish in northwestern Louisiana, Angelina County in eastern Texas, Nacogdoches County in eastern Texas, northwestern Sabine County in eastern Texas, San Augustine County in eastern Texas, Shelby County in eastern Texas, southeastern Cherokee County in northeastern Texas until 5:15 p.m. Central Daylight Time. At 4:13 p.m. Central Daylight Time, severe thunderstorms were located along a line from over Shelbyville to 12 miles southwest of Forest, or along a line from 6 miles southeast of Center to 25 miles south of Rusk, moving southeast at 20 miles per hour. Hazard, 60 miles per hour wind gusts and quarter-size hail. Source, radar indicated. Impact, hail damage to vehicles is expected. Expect wind damage to roofs, siding, and trees. Locations impacted include Lufkin, Nacogdoches, Center, Diamond, Milam, Hudson, Huntington, San Augustine, Alto, Wells, Melrose, Martinsville, Woden, Etoile, Micken, Newville, Land Lake, Shelbyville, Rosevine, and Pollock. Seek shelter inside a well-built structure and stay away from windows. These storms are capable of producing damaging winds and large hail. Repeating, a severe thunderstorm warning has been issued until 5:15 p.m. Central Daylight Time for the following counties in Texas: Angelina, Cherokee, Nacogdoches, Sabine, San Augustine, and Shelby, and Sabine, Louisiana.
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0: The National Weather Service in League City has issued a severe thunderstorm warning for northwestern Harris County until 4:30 this afternoon. At 4:16, a severe thunderstorm was located near Willowbrook or near Jersey Village, moving southwest at 15 miles an hour. Locations impacted include, but are not limited to, Jersey Village, Spring Branch North, Spring Branch West, Attucks Park 10, Spring Valley, Greater Greens Point, Northwestern Greater Heights, Northern Eldridge, West Oaks, Northeastern Northside, Northline, Hillshire Village, Spring Branch East, Spring Branch Central, Central Northwest, along with Willowbrook, Langwood, Fairbanks Northwest Crossing, Hidden Valley, Acres Home, West Branch, and Cypress. Again, the National Weather Service has issued a severe thunderstorm warning for northwestern Harris County until 4:30. 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Stay tuned to this station for further updates on severe weather conditions.
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0: National Weather Service in Shreveport has issued a flash flood warning for Central Claiborne Parish in northwestern Louisiana until 6:15 p.m. Central Daylight Time. At 4:20 p.m. Central Daylight Time, Doppler radar indicated thunderstorms producing heavy rain across the warned area. Between 1 and 3 inches of rain have fallen. Additional rainfall amounts up to 1 inch are possible in the warned area. Flash flooding is ongoing or expected to begin shortly. Hazard: flash flooding caused by thunderstorms. Source: radar indicated. Impact: flash flooding of small creeks and streams, urban areas, highways, streets and underpasses, as well as other poor drainage and low-lying areas. Some locations that will experience flash flooding include Homer. Turn around, don't drown when encountering flooded roads. Most flood deaths occur in vehicles. Be aware of your surroundings and do not drive on flooded roads. Repeating, a flash flood warning has been issued until 6:15 p.m. Central Daylight Time for the following parish: Claiborne, Louisiana.
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0: The National Weather Service in Albuquerque has issued a severe thunderstorm warning for southwestern Chavez County in southeastern New Mexico until 4:15 p.m. Mountain Daylight Time. At 3:14 p.m. Mountain Daylight Time, a severe thunderstorm was located 8 miles southwest of Duncan or 49 miles southeast of Ruidoso, moving east at 15 miles per hour. Hazard, golf ball size hail and 60 miles per hour wind gusts. Source, radar indicated. Impact, people and animals outdoors will be injured. Expect hail damage to roofs, siding, windows, and vehicles. Expect wind damage to roofs, siding, and trees. Locations impacted include mainly rural areas of southwestern Chavez County. Anyone outdoors should move to shelter inside a well-built structure and stay away from windows. The storm is capable of producing dangerous hail and damaging winds. Torrential rainfall is also occurring with this storm and may lead to flash flooding. Do not drive your vehicle through flooded roadways. Repeating, a severe thunderstorm warning has been issued until 4:15 p.m. Mountain Daylight Time for the following county, Chavez, New Mexico.
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0: National Weather Service in Midland has issued a severe thunderstorm warning for southwestern Jeff Davis County in southwestern Texas, north central Presidio County in southwestern Texas, until 5 p.m. Central Time. At 4:21 p.m. Central Time, a severe thunderstorm was located near Valentine, or 27 miles north of Candelaria, moving northeast at 15 miles an hour. Hazard, 60 miles an hour wind gusts and quarter size indicate damage to vehicles is expected. Expect wind damage to roofs, siding, and trees. 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
2: This is the Arizona Department of Public Safety. The Tucson Police Department is looking for 76-year-old Loretto Ruiz. He walked away from his home near South Missiondale and West Bilby Roads between 9 p.m. and 11:30 p.m. on May 31, 2026, and has not returned. Efforts by police and family to locate Mr. Ruiz have been unsuccessful. Mr. Ruiz is described as a Hispanic male, approximately 5 feet 4 inches tall, 140 pounds, with brown eyes, white hair, and a full white beard. He was last seen wearing a dark red, striped t-shirt, shorts, and black sandals. Mr. Ruiz suffers from a condition that causes confusion, memory loss, and disorientation. Additionally, he has significant medical issues that require regular medication. If you have contact with this safe alert, please call 911. Monitor TV and radio for updates.
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0: The National Weather Service in League City has issued a severe thunderstorm warning for north central Fort Bend County in southeastern Texas, southeastern Waller County in southeastern Texas, west central Harris County in southeastern Texas, until 5 p.m. Central Daylight Time. At 4:29 p.m. Central Daylight Time, a severe thunderstorm was located near Jersey Village, moving southwest at 15 miles per hour. Hazard, 60 miles per hour wind gusts and quarter-size hail. Source, radar indicated. Impact, hail damage to vehicles is expected. Expect wind damage to roofs, siding, and trees. Locations impacted include Katy, Jersey Village, Hunters Creek Village, Bunker Hill Village, Piney Point Village, Spring Branch North, Eldridge, or West Oaks, Spring Branch West, Attucks Park 10, Spring Valley, Hedwig Village, Hillshire Village, Spring Branch Central, Willowbrook, Fairbanks, or Northwest Crossing, West Chase, West Branch, Briar Forest, Cypress, and Midwest. 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

0: National Weather Service in League City has issued a severe thunderstorm warning for northeastern Austin County in southeastern Texas, southeastern Washington County in southeastern Texas, northern Waller County in southeastern Texas, northwestern Harris County in southeastern Texas, until 5 p.m. Central Daylight Time. At 4:33 p.m. Central Daylight Time, a severe thunderstorm was located over Prairie View, moving southwest at 20 miles per hour. Hazard, 60 miles per hour wind gusts and quarter-size hail. Source, radar indicated. Impact, hail damage to vehicles is expected. Expect wind damage to roofs, siding, and trees. Locations impacted include Hempstead, Prairie View, Belleville, Waller, Pine Island, and Monaville. For your protection, move to an interior room on the lowest floor of a building.
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The National Weather Service in League City has issued a severe thunderstorm warning for north central Fort Bend County, southeastern Waller County, and west central Harris County.

0: Again, the National Weather Service and League City has issued a severe thunderstorm warning for north central Fort Bend County, southeastern Waller County, and west central Harris County until 5 o'clock. 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Stay tuned to this station for further updates on severe weather conditions.
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0: National Weather Service in League City has issued a severe thunderstorm warning for Central Trinity County in southeastern Texas, Houston County in southeastern Texas, northeastern Madison County in southeastern Texas, northern Polk County in southeastern Texas, north central Walker County in southeastern Texas, until 5:45 p.m. Central Daylight Time. At 4:45 p.m. Central Daylight Time, severe thunderstorms were located along a line extending from 6 miles southeast of Kenner to 7 miles north of Austonio, moving south at 20 miles per hour. Hazard, 60 miles per hour wind gusts and quarter-size hail. Source, radar indicated. Impact, hail damage to vehicles is expected. Expect wind damage to roofs, siding, and trees. Locations impacted include Crockett, Austonio, Apple Springs, Grapeland, Lovelady, Kennard, Latexo, Wedges, Pennington, and Centralia. For your protection, move to an interior room on the lowest floor of a building.
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0: National Weather Service in Grand Forks has issued a severe thunderstorm warning for East Central Towner County in northeastern North Dakota, Western Cavalier County in northeastern North Dakota, until 5:45 p.m. At 4:51 p.m., severe thunderstorms were located along a line extending from Murrhenna to 7 miles east of Candu, moving east at 25 miles per hour. Hazard, 60 miles per hour wind gusts and quarter-size hail. Source, radar indicated. Impact, hail damage to vehicles is expected. Expect wind damage. Locations impacted include Munich, Hampden, Clyde, Alsen, Wales, Sarles, and Cowlill. Remain alert for a possible tornado. Tornadoes can develop quickly from severe thunderstorms. If you spot a tornado, go at once into the basement or small central room in a sturdy structure. For your protection, move to an in building. Intense thunderstorm lines can produce brief tornadoes and widespread significant wind damage. Although a tornado is not immediately likely, it is best to move to an interior room on the lowest floor of a building. These storms may cause serious injury and significant property damage.
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0: The National Weather Service in Midland, Odessa has issued a flash flood warning for southwestern Culberson County in southwestern Texas, west central Jeff Davis County in southwestern Texas until 8 p.m. Central Time or 7 p.m. Mountain Time. At 4:55 p.m. Central Time or 3:55 p.m. Mountain Time, Doppler radar indicated thunderstorms producing heavy rain across the warned area. Up to 1 inch of possible in the is ongoing or expected to begin shortly. Hazard, flash flooding caused by thunderstorms. Source, radar indicated. Impact, flash flooding of small creeks and streams, urban areas, highways, streets and underpasses, as well as other poor drainage and low-lying areas. Some locations that will experience flash flooding include Van Horn, Lovell, and Culberson County Airport. Turn around, don't drown when encountering flooded roads. Most flood deaths occur in vehicles.
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0: The National Weather Service in Fort Worth has issued a flash flood warning in north central Texas, southeastern Hunt County in north central Texas, Raines County in north central Texas, northern Van Zandt County in north central Texas, until 7:45 p.m. Central Daylight Time. At 4:55 p.m. Central Daylight Time, Doppler radar indicated thunderstorms producing heavy rain across the warned area. Between 2 and 4 inches of rain have fallen. Additional rainfall amounts up to 1.5 inches are possible in the warned area. Flash flooding is ongoing or expected to begin shortly. Hazard: flash flooding caused by thunderstorms. Source: radar indicated. Impact: flash flooding of small creeks and streams, urban areas, highways, streets and underpasses, as well as other poor drainage and low-lying areas. Some locations that will experience flash flooding include Emory, East Tawakoni, Point, Lake Fork Reservoir, Lake Tawakoni, Willow Springs, Miller Grove, Hermit's Cove, Flats and Tarabla. Turn around, don't drown when encountering flooded roads. Most of flood deaths occur in vehicles. Be aware of your surroundings and do not drive on flooded roads.
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0: This is a special marine warning. The National Weather Service in Jacksonville has issued a special marine warning for coastal waters from St. Augustine to Flagler Beach, Florida, out 20 nautical miles until 6:30 p.m. At 6 p.m., a strong thunderstorm was located 9 nautical miles east of Palm Coast, moving southeast at 15 knots. Hazard, wind gusts 34 knots or greater and small hail. Source, radar. Impact, small craft could be damaged in briefly higher winds and suddenly higher waves. Locations impacted include Beverly Beach and Big George's Reef. Move to safe harbor immediately as gusty winds and high waves are expected. If your vessel is caught offshore, immediately secure for heavy weather. 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Repeating, a special marine warning has been issued until 6:30 p.m. for the following marine location, coastal waters from St. Augustine to Flagler Beach, Florida, out 20 nautical miles.
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0: National Weather Service in Midland has issued a severe thunderstorm warning for South Central Jeff Davis County in southwestern Texas, North Central Presidio County in southwestern Texas, until 5:45 p.m. Central Time. At 4:59 p.m. Central Time, a severe thunderstorm was located near Valentine, or 28 miles northeast of Candelaria, moving northeast at 15 miles an hour. Hazard, 60 miles an hour wind gusts and quarter-size hail damage to vehicles is expected. Expect wind damage to roofs, siding, and trees. Locations impacted include Valentine. For your protection, move to an interior room on the lowest floor of a building.
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0: The National Weather Service in Albuquerque has issued a severe thunderstorm warning for southeastern Taos County in north-central New Mexico, southwestern Colfax County in northeastern New Mexico, northwestern Mora County in northeastern New Mexico, until 4:45 p.m. Mountain Daylight Time. At 4:02 p.m. Mountain Daylight Time, a severe thunderstorm was located over Chacon, or 12 miles north of Mora, moving north at 20 miles per hour. Hazard, 60 miles per hour wind gusts and quarter-size hail. Source, radar indicated. Impact, hail damage to vehicles is expected. Expect wind damage to roofs, siding, and trees. Locations impacted include Angel Fire, Black Lake, Chacon and Coyote Creek State Park. This includes Highway 64 between mile markers 263 and 270. Seek shelter inside a well-built structure and stay away from windows. The storm is capable of producing damaging winds and large hail. Repeating, issued until 4:45 p.m. Mountain Daylight Time for the following counties in New Mexico, Colfax, Mora, and Taos.
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0: This is a test of the NOAA weather radio warning alarm device and the emergency alert system. During potentially dangerous weather situations, specially built receivers are automatically activated to warn of the impending severe weather and or hazards in south central Indiana and north central Kentucky. Tests of these receivers are normally conducted every Tuesday between 6 p.m. and 7 p.m. local time, and every Wednesday between 11 a.m. and noon local time. When there is a threat of or existing severe weather in the area, the test is postponed until the next available non-severe or hazard day. This broadcast originates from the National Weather Service office in Louisville on a frequency of 162.475 MHz. Reception of this broadcast and the warning alarm will vary at any given location. To provide the most consistent warning service possible, the warning alarm will be activated for watches and warnings affecting the following counties. In South Central Indiana, Clark, Floyd, Harrison, Jefferson, Scott, and Washington. In North Central Kentucky, Bullitt, Henry, Jefferson, Nelson, Oldham, Shelby, Spencer, and Trimble. 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

0: The National Weather Service in Grand Forks has issued a severe thunderstorm warning for northwestern Nelson County in northeastern North Dakota, southeastern Ramsey County in northeastern North Dakota, until 6 p.m. At 5:07 p.m., a severe thunderstorm was located over Doyen, or 16 miles east of Devil's Lake, moving northeast at 25 miles per hour. Hazard, ping pong ball size hail and 60 miles per hour wind gusts. Source, radar indicated. Impact, people and animals outdoors will be injured. 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Expect wind damage to roofs, siding, and trees. Locations impacted include Doyen, Brockett, Southam, and Bartlett. For your protection, move to an interior room on the lowest floor of a building.
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0: This is a test of the NOAA radio warning alarm device and the emergency alert system. During potentially dangerous weather situations, specially built receivers are automatically activated to warn of the impending severe weather and or hazards in south central Indiana and north central Kentucky. Tests of these receivers are normally conducted every Tuesday between 6 p.m. and 7 p.m. local time, and every Wednesday between 11 a.m. and noon local time. When there is a threat of or existing severe weather in the area, the test is postponed until the next available non-severe or hazard day. This broadcast originates from the National Weather Service office in Louisville on a frequency of 162.475 MHz. Reception of this broadcast and the warning alarm will vary at any given location. To provide the most consistent warning service possible, the warning alarm will be activated for watches and warnings affecting the following counties. In South Central Indiana, Clark, Floyd, Harrison, Jefferson, Scott, and Washington. In North Central Kentucky, Bullitt, Henry, Jefferson, Nelson, Oldham, Shelby, Spencer, and Trimble. This concludes the test of the NOAA radio warning alarm and the emergency alert system. We now return you to regular programming.
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0: We interrupt programming at the request of the National Weather Service to activate the North Texas Emergency Alert System. The National Weather Service issuing severe thunderstorm warnings for northeastern Johnson County, all of Tarrant County, northwestern Ellis County, and western Dallas County until 6 p.m. The severe thunderstorm is located along a line extending from Coppell down to Venus, moving west at 10 miles per hour. These storms could produce 60-mile-per-hour wind gusts and quarter-sized hail or larger. Once again, severe thunderstorm warnings being activated now for northeastern Johnson County, for all of Tarrant County, northwestern Ellis County, and western Dallas County until 6 p.m. Severe thunderstorms in the metro county areas right now, drifting slowly to the southwest at 10 to 15 miles per hour. All North Texas stations affected by this alert are requested to relay the preceding message.
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0: Service in Aberdeen has issued a severe thunderstorm warning for southwestern Edmonds County in north-central South Dakota, northeastern Potter County in north-central South Dakota, southeastern Walworth County in north-central South Dakota, until 6 p.m. Central Daylight Time. At 5:15 p.m. Central Daylight Time, a severe thunderstorm was located over Hoven, moving north at 20 miles per hour. Hazard, quarter-size hail. Source, radar indicated. Impact, damage to vehicles is expected. This severe thunderstorm will remain over mainly rural areas of southwestern Edmonds, northeastern Potter and southeastern Walworth counties. For your protection, move to an interior room on the lowest floor of a building. Repeating, a severe thunderstorm warning has been issued until 6 p.m. Central Daylight Time for the following county, Edmonds, South Dakota.
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0: Service in Aberdeen has issued a severe thunderstorm warning for southwestern Edmonds County in north-central South Dakota, northeastern Potter County in north-central South Dakota, southeastern Walworth County in north-central South Dakota, until 6 p.m. Central Daylight Time. At 5:15 p.m. Central Daylight Time, a severe thunderstorm was located over Hoven, moving north at 20 miles per hour. Hazard, quarter-size hail. Source, radar indicated. Impact, damage to vehicles is expected. This severe thunderstorm will remain over mainly rural areas of southwestern Edmonds, northeastern Potter and southeastern Walworth counties. For your protection, move to an interior room on the lowest floor of a building. Repeating, a severe thunderstorm warning has been issued until 6 p.m. Central Daylight Time for the following county, Edmonds, South Dakota.
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0: National Weather Service in Fort Worth has issued a severe thunderstorm warning for northeastern Johnson County in north-central Texas, Tarrant County in north-central Texas, northwestern Ellis County in north-central Texas, western Dallas County in north-central Texas, until 6 p.m. Central Daylight Time. At 5:06 p.m. Central Daylight Time, severe thunderstorms were located along a line extending from Coppell to near Venus, moving west at 10 miles per hour. Hazard, 60 miles per hour wind gusts and quarter-size hail. Source, radar indicated. Impact, hail damage to vehicles is expected. Expect wind damage to roofs, siding, and trees. Locations impacted include Dallas, Fort Worth, Arlington, Irving, Grand Prairie, Carrollton, Mansfield, Euless, DeSoto, Bedford, Grapevine, Cedar Hill, Haltom City, Keller, Coppell, Duncanville, Hearst, Burleson, Cleburne, and Farmers Branch. This includes the following highways: Interstate 35W between mile markers 24 and 67. Interstate 35E between mile markers 431 and 444. Interstate 20 between mile markers 432 and 463. Interstate 30 between mile markers 11 and 42. Continuous cloud-to-ground lightning is occurring with these storms. Move indoors immediately. Lightning can kill.
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0: Eastern Weather Service in Lee City has issued a severe thunderstorm warning for Eastern Colorado County in Southeastern Texas, Northeastern Wharton County in Southeastern Texas, Southeastern Austin County in Southeastern Texas, Northwestern Fort Bend County in Southeastern Texas, South Central Ward County in Southeastern Texas, until 6 p.m. Central Daylight Time. At 5:15 p.m. Central Daylight Time, a severe thunderstorm was located over Simonton, or 9 miles southwest of Brookshire, being northwest at 10 miles per hour. Another storm is set to merge with it, which will likely result in variable storm motion as both systems collide. Hazard, 60 miles per hour wind gusts and quarter-size hail. Source, radar indicated. Impact, hail damage to vehicles is expected. Expect wind damage to roofs, siding, and trees. Locations impacted include northwestern Rosenberg, Sealy, Brookshire, East Bernard, Wallace, Fauchier, Simonton, San Felipe, Orchard, and Weston Lakes. For your protection, move to an interior room on the lowest floor of a building.
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0: National Weather Service in Fort Worth has issued a severe thunderstorm warning for northeastern Johnson County in north-central Texas, Tarrant County in north-central Texas, northwestern Ellis County in north-central Texas, western Dallas County in north-central Texas, until 6 p.m. Central Daylight Time. At 5:06 p.m. Central Daylight Time, severe thunderstorms were located along a line extending from Coppell to near Venus, moving west at 10 miles per hour. Hazard, 60 miles per hour wind gusts and quarter-size hail. Source, radar indicated. Impact, hail damage to vehicles is expected. Expect wind damage to roofs, siding, and trees. Locations impacted include Dallas, Fort Worth, Arlington, Irving, Grand Prairie, Carrollton, Mansfield, Euless, DeSoto, Bedford, Grapevine, Cedar Hill, Haltom City, Keller, Coppell, Duncanville, Hearst, Burleson, Cleburne, and Farmers Branch. This includes the following highways: Interstate 35W between mile markers 24 and 67. Interstate 35E between mile markers 431 and 444. Interstate 20 between mile markers 432 and 463. Interstate 30 between mile markers 11 and 42. Continuous cloud-to-ground lightning is occurring with these storms. Move indoors immediately. Lightning can kill.
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0: National Weather Service in Midland has issued a severe thunderstorm warning for southwestern Jeff Davis County in southwestern Texas, north central Presidio County in southwestern Texas, until 6:15 p.m. Central Time. At 5:08 p.m. Central Time, a severe thunderstorm was located near Valentine, or 28 miles north of Candelaria, and is nearly stationary. Hazard, golf ball size hail and 60 miles an hour wind gusts. Source, radar indicated. Impact, people and animals outdoors will be injured. Expect hail damage to roofs, siding, windows, and vehicles. Expect wind damage to roofs, siding, and trees. Locations impacted include Valentine. For your protection, move to an interior room on the lowest floor of a building.
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0: National Weather Service in Aberdeen has issued a severe thunderstorm warning for southwestern Edmonds County in north-central South Dakota, northeastern Potter County in north-central South Dakota, southeastern Walworth County in north-central South Dakota, until 6 p.m. Central Daylight Time. At 5:15 p.m. Central Daylight Time, a severe thunderstorm was located over Holland, moving north at 20 miles per hour. Hazard, quarter-size hail. Source, radar indicated. Impact, damage to vehicles is expected. This severe thunderstorm will remain over mainly rural areas of southwestern Edmonds, northeastern Potter and southeastern Walworth counties. For your protection, move to an interior room on the lowest floor of a building. Repeating, a severe thunderstorm Central Daylight Time for the following counties in South Dakota, Edmonds, Potter and Walworth.
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0: National Weather Service in Mobile has issued a severe thunderstorm warning for west central Mobile County in southwestern Alabama until 6 p.m. Central Daylight Time. At 5:28 p.m. Central Daylight Time, a severe thunderstorm was located 4 miles north of Thames, or 10 miles west of Saraland, moving south at 20 miles per hour. Hazard, 60 miles per hour wind gusts. Source, radar indicated. Impact, expects damage to roofs, siding, and trees. Locations impacted include Midtown Mobile, Richard, Chunchula, Sims, Tanner Williams, I-65 and I-165, Interstate 65 and Alabama Highway 158, and Mobile Regional Airport. For your protection, move to an interior room on the lowest floor of a building. Repeating, a severe thunderstorm warning has been issued until 6 p.m. Central Daylight Time for the following county, Mobile, Alabama.
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0: The National Weather Service in Grand Forks has issued a severe thunderstorm warning for East Central Ramsey County in northeastern North Dakota, Western Walsh County in northeastern North Dakota, until 6:30 p.m. At 5:29 p.m., a severe thunderstorm was located over Brockett, or 25 miles east of Devil's Lake, moving northeast at 35 miles per hour. Hazard, golf ball size hail and 60 miles per hour wind gusts. Source, radar indicated. Impact, people and animals outdoors will be injured. Expect hail damage to roofs, siding, windows, and vehicles. Expect wind damage to roofs, siding, and trees. Locations impacted include Edinburgh, Adams, Fairdale, and Lawton. The storm is producing large hail. Seek shelter now inside a sturdy structure and stay away from windows.
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0: briefing.
1: The National Weather Service in League City has issued a severe thunderstorm warning for central Fort Bend County, southern Waller County, and west central Harris County until 6 this evening. At 5:24, a severe thunderstorm was located over Pecan Grove, moving south at 15 miles an hour. Locations impacted include southwestern Sugarland, Rosenberg, Katy, Richmond, Pecan Grove, Mission Bend, southwestern Eldridge, West Oaks, Fulshear, Pleak, Fairchilds, Beasley, Thompson's, Greatwood, New Territory, Cinco Ranch, Cummings, and Four Corners. Again, a severe thunderstorm warning in effect until 6 o'clock for central Fort Bend County, southern Waller County, and west central Harris County. 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Stay tuned to this station for further updates on severe weather conditions.
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0: severe weather information. Repeating, severe thunderstorm watch number 269 remains in effect until 10 p.m. Central Daylight Time, and now includes the following counties, in South Dakota, Edmonds and McPherson.
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0: severe thunderstorm watch number 269 remains in effect until 10 p.m. Central Daylight Time, and now includes the following counties, in South Dakota, Edmonds and McPherson. Remember, a severe thunderstorm watch means the conditions are favorable for the development of severe weather, including large hail and damaging winds, in and close to the watch area. While severe weather may not be imminent, persons should remain alert for rapidly changing weather conditions and listen for later statements and possible warnings. Stay tuned to NOAA Weather Radio, commercial radio and television outlets, or internet sources for the latest severe weather information. Repeating, severe thunderstorm watch number 269 remains in effect until 10 p.m. Central Daylight Time, and now includes the following counties, in South Dakota, Edmonds and McPherson.
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0: Thunderstorm Watch number 269 remains in effect until 10 p.m. Central Daylight Time, and now includes the following counties, in South Dakota, Edmonds and McPherson. Remember, a severe thunderstorm watch means the conditions are favorable for the development of severe weather, including large hail and damaging winds, in and close to the watch area. While severe weather may not be imminent, persons should remain alert for rapidly changing weather conditions and listen for later statements and possible warnings. 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Repeating, severe thunderstorm watch number 269 remains in effect until 10 p.m. Central Daylight Time, and now includes the following counties, in South Dakota, Edmonds and McPherson.
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National Weather Service in League City has issued a severe thunderstorm warning for central Fort Bend County in southeastern Texas, southern Waller County in southeastern Texas, west central Harris County in southeastern Texas, until 6 p.m. Central Daylight Time. At 5:24 p.m. Central Daylight Time, a severe thunderstorm was located over Pecan Grove, moving south at 15 miles per hour. Hazard, 60 miles per hour wind gusts.

0: quarter-size hail. Source, radar indicated. Impact, hail damage to vehicles is expected. Expect wind damage to roofs, siding, and trees. Locations impacted include southwestern Sugar Land, Rosenberg, Katy, Richmond, Pecan Grove, Mission Bend, southwestern Eldridge, or West Oaks, Fulshear, Pleak, Fairchilds, Beasley, Thompson's, Great Wood, New Territory, Cinco Ranch, Cummings, and Four Corners. For your protection, move to an interior room on the lowest floor of a building.
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0: The National Weather Service in Albuquerque has issued a severe thunderstorm warning for southwestern Chavez County in southeastern New Mexico until 5:15 p.m. Mountain Daylight Time. At 4:24 p.m. Mountain Daylight Time, a severe thunderstorm was located 6 miles southeast of Duncan or 51 miles southeast of Ruidoso, moving northeast at 10 miles per hour. Hazard, 60 miles per hour in gusts and quarter-size hail. Source, radar indicated. Impact, hail damage to vehicles is expected. Expect wind damage to roofs, siding, and trees. Locations impacted include Duncan. Seek shelter inside a well-built structure and stay away from windows. The storm is in large hail. Continuous cloud-to-ground lightning is occurring with this storm. Lightning is one of nature's leading killers. Remember, if you can hear thunder, you are close enough to be struck by lightning. Torrential rainfall is also occurring with this storm and may lead to flash flooding. Do not drive your vehicle through flooded roadways. Repeating, a severe thunderstorm warning has been issued until 5:15 p.m. Mountain Daylight Time for the following county, Chavez, New Mexico.
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0: The National Weather Service in Grand Forks has issued a severe thunderstorm warning for Western Cavalier County in northeastern North Dakota until 6:45 p.m. At 5:43 p.m., severe thunderstorms were located along a line extending from near Wales to near Alison, moving northeast at 25 miles per hour. Hazard, 60 miles per hour wind gusts and quarter-size hail. Source, radar indicated. Impact, hail damage to vehicles is expected. Expect wind damage to roofs, siding, and trees. Locations impacted include Hampden, Alson, Wales, Dresden, and Loma. For your protection, move to an in-building.
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0: The National Weather Service in Grand Forks has issued a severe thunderstorm warning for Western Cavalier County in northeastern North Dakota until 6:45 p.m. At 5:43 p.m., severe thunderstorms were located along a line extending from near Wales to near Allison, moving northeast at 25 miles per hour. Hazard, 60 miles per hour wind gusts and quarter-size hail. Source, radar indicated. Impact, hail damage to vehicles is expected. Expect wind damage to roofs, siding, and trees. Locations impacted include Hampden, Allison, Wales, Dresden, and Loma. 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

0: The National Weather Service in Mobile has issued a special marine warning for North Mobile Bay, South Mobile Bay, until 7:15 p.m. Central Daylight Time. At 5:46 p.m. Central Daylight Time, strong thunderstorms were located along a line extending from 10 nautical miles north of Battleship Park to 6 nautical miles west of Pinto Island to 9 nautical miles north of Grand Bay, moving southeast at 15 knots. Hazard, wind gusts 34 knots or greater. Source, radar. Impact, small craft could be damaged in briefly higher winds and suddenly higher waves. Locations impacted include Gander Island, Pinto Island, Weeks Bay, Dog River Bridge, East Fowl River Bridge, Farrell Pier, Middle Bay Light, mouth of Mobile River, Battleship Park, and Alabama Port. Repeating, a special marine warning has been issued until 7:15 p.m. Central Daylight Time for the following marine locations, North Mobile Bay and South Mobile Bay.
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0: National Weather Service in Aberdeen has issued a severe thunderstorm warning for northeastern Dewey County in north-central South Dakota, southwestern Walworth County in north-central South Dakota, until 6 or 5:15 p.m. Mountain Daylight Time, 8:05:32 p.m. Central Daylight Time, or 4:32 p.m. Mountain Daylight Time. A severe thunderstorm was located near Swan Creek Rec Area, or 21 miles south of Mobridge, moving north at 20 miles per hour. Hazard, quarter-size hail. Source, radar indicated. Impact, damage to vehicles is expected. This severe thunderstorm will be near Swan Creek Rec Area around 5:35 p.m. Central Daylight Time. For your protection, move to an interior room on the lowest floor of a building. If on or near the Missouri River south of Mobridge, get away from the water and move indoors or inside a vehicle. Remember, lightning can strike out to 15 miles from the parent thunderstorm. If you can hear thunder, you are close enough to be struck by lightning. Move to safe shelter now. Do not be caught on the water in the thunderstorm. Repeating, a severe thunderstorm warning has been issued until 5:15 p.m. Mountain Daylight Time, or 6:15 p.m. Central Daylight Time for the following counties, in South Dakota, Dewey and Walworth.
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0: National Weather Service in League City has issued a severe thunderstorm warning for East Central Colorado County in southeastern Texas, North Central Wharton County in southeastern Texas, southeastern Austin County in southeastern Texas, West Central Fort Bend County in southeastern Texas, until 6:30 p.m. Central Daylight Time. At 5:57 p.m. Central Daylight Time, a severe thunderstorm was located near Wallace, Oregon, 7 miles south of Sealy, moving southwest at 15 miles per hour. Hazard, 60 miles per hour wind gusts and quarter-size hail. Source, radar indicated. Impact, hail damage to vehicles is expected. Expect wind damage to roofs, siding, and trees. Locations impacted include Sealy, Eagle Lake, Wallace, and Simonton. For your protection, move to an interior room on the lowest floor of a building.
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0: southeastern Texas, southeastern Austin County in southeastern Texas, west central Fort Bend County in southeastern Texas, until 6:30 p.m. Central Daylight Time. At 5:57 p.m. Central Daylight Time, a severe thunderstorm was located near Wallace, 47 miles south of Sealy, moving southwest at 15 miles per hour. Hazard, 60 miles per hour wind gusts and quarter-size hail. Source, radar indicated. Impact, hail damage to vehicles is expected. Expect wind damage to roofs, siding, and trees. Locations impacted include Sealy, Eagle Lake, Wallace, and Simonton. For your protection, move to an interior room on the lowest floor of a building.
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0: The National Weather Service in Jackson has issued a severe thunderstorm warning for southwestern Hinds County in central Mississippi until 7 p.m. Central Daylight Time. At 5:59 p.m. Central Daylight Time, a severe thunderstorm was located near Raymond, moving southwest at 20 miles per hour. Hazard, 60 miles per hour wind gusts and quarter-size hail. Source, radar indicated. Impact, hail damage to vehicles is expected. Expect wind damage to roofs, siding, and trees. This severe thunderstorm will be near Learned and Dry Grove around 6:05 p.m. Central Daylight Time. Utica around 6:15 p.m. Central Daylight Time. For your protection, move to an interior room on the lowest floor of a building.
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0: The National Weather Service in Fort Worth has issued a severe thunderstorm warning for Parker County in north-central Texas, Northern Hood County in north-central Texas, until 7 p.m. Central Daylight Time. At 6:08 p.m. Central Daylight Time, severe thunderstorms were located along a line extending from near Lake Weatherford to near Western Lake, moving west at 30 miles per hour. Hazard, 60 miles per hour wind gusts and penny-size hail. Source, radar indicated. Impact, expect damage to roofs, siding, and trees. Locations impacted include Weatherford, Mineral Wells, Azle, Granbury, Willow Park, Aledo, Brock, Hudson Oaks, Western Lake, Oneta, Lipan, Cool, Lake Mineral Wells, Lake Weatherford, Oak Trail Shores, Horseshoe Bend, Crescent, Oneta South, Oneta North, and Millsap. This includes the following highways: Interstate 20 between mile markers 390 and 422. Interstate 30 near mile marker 1. For your protection, get inside a sturdy structure and stay away from windows.
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0: We interrupt programming at the request of the National Weather Service to activate the North Texas Emergency Alert System. The National Weather Service issuing new severe thunderstorm warnings for Parker and Hood counties until 7 o'clock. Severe thunderstorms located along a line extending from near Lake Weatherford to near Western Lake, moving west at 30 miles per hour. Again, moving west at 30 miles per hour. Storms could contain large hail damaging winds. There's a history, at least in Johnson County, of some golf ball to ping pong ball sized hail. Once again, the National Weather Service issuing severe thunderstorm warning for Parker County and Northern Hood County until 7 o'clock. Severe thunderstorm located along a line from Lake Weatherford to the town of Western Lake, moving west at 30 miles per hour. All North Texas stations affected by this alert are requested to relay the preceding message.
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0: National Weather Service in Midland has issued a severe thunderstorm warning for southwestern Brewster County in southwestern Texas until 7:30 p.m. Central Time. At 6:35 p.m. Central Time, a severe thunderstorm was located 9 miles northeast of Stony Butte, or 16 miles west of Panther Junction, moving northeast at 10 miles an hour. Hazard, 60 miles an hour wind gusts and quarter-size hail. 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For your protection, move to an interior lowest floor of a building.
1: This emergency warning message has been broadcast for your

The National Weather Service in Bismarck has issued a severe thunderstorm warning for northeastern Kidder County in south-central North Dakota, southeastern Wells County in south-central North Dakota, southwestern Foster

0: County in southeastern North Dakota. Northwestern Stutsman County in southeastern North Dakota. Until 7:30 p.m. Central Daylight Time. At 6:42 p.m. Central Daylight Time, a severe thunderstorm was located over Pettibone, or 27 miles southwest of Carrington, moving northeast at 45 miles per hour. Expected hazards include 60 miles per hour wind gusts and quarter-size hail. This is a radar-indicated threat. The following impacts are expected. Hail damage to vehicles is expected. Expect wind damage to roofs, siding, and trees. Locations impacted include Carrington, Pettibone, Woodworth, Sykeston, Lake Williams, and Chase Lake. Seek shelter inside a well-built structure and stay away from windows. The storm is capable of producing damaging winds and large hail. Torrential rainfall is also occurring with this storm.
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0: Central Daylight Time. At 6:48 p.m. Central Daylight Time, a severe thunderstorm was located near Lexington, moving southwest at 25 miles per hour. Hazard, 60 miles per hour wind gusts and quarter-size hail. Source, radar indicated. Impact, hail damage to vehicles is expected. Expect wind damage to roofs, siding, and trees. Locations impacted include Elgin, Lexington, Fedor, Circle D, KC Estates, Camp Swift, Knob Springs, Blue, Leal, McDade, Butler, and Cedar Hills. For your protection, move to an interior room on the lowest floor of a building. Large hail, damaging wind, and continuous cloud-to-ground lightning are occurring with this storm. Move indoors immediately. Lightning is one of nature's leading killers. Remember, if you can hear thunder, you are close enough to be struck by lightning.
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0: National Weather Service in Midland has issued a severe thunderstorm warning for northeastern Presidio County in southwestern Texas until 7:30 p.m. Central Time. At 6:52 p.m. Central Time, a severe thunderstorm was located 11 miles southwest of Marfa, moving northeast at 5 miles an hour. Hazard, 60 miles an hour wind gusts and quarter-size hail. Soaked to roofs, siding, and trees. Locations impacted include Marfa and Marfa Municipal Airport. For your protection, move to an interior room on the lowest floor of a building.
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